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My name is EJ. 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My body isn't ready. Let's go.

0: 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My name is EJ. Let's talk about one word that describes your ex.
1: I would say crusty.
0: Crusty? 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
1: He was crusty because his breath stank. He drank onion water. He said it was good for him.
0: Wow. 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

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My name is EJ. Shout out to my guy, Malcolm Tideman. Probably one of the chillest individuals that you can ever meet. We were like literally in the studio doing meditation together, y'all. 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
2: Y'all, let's go. New at 9. What's poppin' on a Thursday night? My name is EJ. I absolutely love that Kristen Wiig and Pedro Pascal, Dua Lipa, and Nicole Kidman did a lip sync to this one right here. I low-key feel like it's everybody's favorite song. Adela, Nicole Kidman, let's go.

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0: 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My name is EJ. Appreciate you hanging inside the night show. Yo, what's up with you?
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0: What made them controlling?
1: So I would have to take care of the kids and take care of the house. I worked graveyard. She would go out and spend the night at her friend's house and do whatever. But then when I would want to go do something, the house wasn't clean enough.
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Yo, did you see where Rihanna said that she has over like 170 songs unreleased in the vault? 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Because we've been needing that new music, Rihanna. 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

0: 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One word to describe your ex.
1: Oh, sweet mother of God. Doormat. You can love someone too much. It's true. You can.
2: Wait, he loved you too much?
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1: I mean, at least know what you want. 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

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My name is EJ. 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
1: Happy Almost Friday. What's up, friends? I'm Angelina, back here on the new hit list. Let's kick it. Discover some new music, kicking it off. I mean, Steve Lacy went so hard when he dropped this album. It's also called Oh Yeah. But hearing it at the end credits of Spider-Man Brand New Day, I feel like took it to another level. Steve Lacy, AC, who's that? Steve Lacy, Oh Yeah, on the new hit list. Come on.

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0: 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Rihanna's really just like us. I'm Angelina, the new hit list, you know, aside from being a billionaire and like one of the hottest people on the planet. I saw her run into a Trinity on Love Island USA, pretty much like a fan favorite. I feel like as a universe, we all equally are obsessed with Trinity, like from day one on the show. Why was Rihanna fangirling over her just as much as Trinity was fangirling over Riri? This was so cute. I got to repost it at new hit list.
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1: Adela has taken over for real. I'm Angelina, the new hit list. 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Her song, Nicole Kidman, has been all over social media, but she blew up first with this one. Ain't in LA on the new hit list.

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1: I love the way Alex Warren sings about his wife. Honestly, goals. I'm Angelina with Emerald Eyes on the new hit list.

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Patient Zero from Taylor Swift. Got a bunch of requests from the Swifties on that one. If you want to hear something, hit me up. We're at New Hit List. I'm at Angelina on air. But even better, come be a part of the show. It's that easy. If you open us up on the iHeartRadio app, hold down the red mic to record your message. Right now, we're doing Akon ringtone on the New Hit List.

0: 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Got that Audrey Hubbard sue me next after this.
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0: it's interesting. He's always super on his parents' side, right? At 35 years old, no matter what they say, it still goes. Up until this point, he kind of feels like he's outgrown some things that his mom is suggesting that he does.
1: Ah. He's just getting old.
0: We're going to talk all about it and peel back the layers of the onion next with Tino Cochino.

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0: All right, y'all. So, time for us to do this thing called Real Talk. We keep it real. We talk about our life. Let's talk to Nicasio, who is always super just adamant on doing whatever his parents want to do. Doesn't matter. He's like, Mom and Dad said it. Let's do it. But this time, you're kind of switching things up. Your mom, you were saying, has been wanting to do a bunch of different activities with you, and you haven't really been into it.
2: Yeah. I feel like I'm starting to outgrow it now. Like, I feel like, you know, because she wants to do, like, the whole pumpkin patch. She wants, you know, do carnivals and fairs and stuff like that.
0: She
2: want to
0: dress you up like a pumpkin?
2: Yeah, maybe. Huh. Damn near. And so I'm just like, I don't want to do stuff like that no more. Like, I want to start doing new things with the family. And they're just, you know, that's what they've, you know, raised us on. And
0: do you view it differently because you're a parent now, you think?
2: Maybe.
0: What is it?
2: I don't know. I just feel like I'm not your little boy no more.
3: At 35, you finally realize that?
1: Does your son like the pumpkin patch?
2: Well, he loves it all. Yeah, he does. But I mean, that's a tradition that I was, you know, raised on. He wasn't. I can change it right now if I wanted to.
1: I'm just saying, because if your son enjoys it, then why don't you just, I don't know, yeah, like go. Like, yeah, it's not for you. Maybe it's for him.
2: Maybe. And maybe I'll just send him with my girl and then they can go together.
3: God forbid you go. So because you don't like going to the pumpkin patch anymore, you don't want to go with your son.
0: Matt, you're no one to talk. Your family watches America's Got Talent and you leave to walk
3: the
0: cat.
3: That's not the same. That's not the same.
2: Yes, it is. I just don't want to go through the whole thing. I don't care for it.
0: So you want to kind of basically, now that you're a parent, you want to create your own traditions versus doing what they did.
2: Yeah, like let's go, I don't know, let's go plant the pumpkins. You know what I mean? Let's go plant the seeds.
0: Oh,
2: let's watch them grow. You know what I mean? Instead of picking them, they're already grown.
0: Let's talk to Tania. She's been on hold for a minute. She'll tell us how becoming a parent changed her perspective of her parents. Mm-hmm. Next, inside Real Talk.
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1: All right, so how has becoming a parent changed the way you look at your own parents? You're hanging out with Tino Cochino. We have got Tania on the line. Ooh. Let me know.
3: My parents were super strict, and I thought it was ridiculous. We couldn't go nowhere. We couldn't even go to the neighborhood park. My friends, we would grow up, and all my high school friends, they would be like, oh, we went here, we went there. And my parents were like, no. Now, as an adult, I understand, because all my friends that ended up growing up ended up sadly making the wrong choices in life, and some of them ended up on drugs. Their parents allowed them to do way too much. So now that I'm raising my kids, I feel like I want to be like my parents. I want to be strict. I need guidelines for them. And I feel like with my mom and them, it was 9 of us. And out of that 9, about 7 of us turned out successful, doing good. So now I appreciate it. When I was growing up as a kid, I thought they was the meanest people in the world.
1: Tania, I appreciate the call. Thank you so much for being a part of the show today.
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4: No kidding.
3: It's an AI powered pixel effect for stories. And I'd like, literally, that is the reasoning of why they did it. So if you want to soft launch a relationship and not really put them out there, but kind of show that you're taken, you blur their face and keep it moving. I don't know. I mean, is this something you would use, you think, Serena?
2: I don't think so, because, I mean, I have a husband.
3: I mean, not obviously. Would you use it for anything?
2: I don't think so.
3: What would we blur?
2: What I was saying, though, is I don't know if I love all the, the new filters on Instagram, because it's so drastic, like all of them. I'm like, I just want a nice little glow. Does it have to change my whole background and make it look like, I don't know, it's night when it's day? And it's just, it's too much.
4: Well, what if you use it because your kid plays a lot of baseball, but you don't want to necessarily post other people's kids? You take a picture of him with the team, you can blur all the other kids' face out, and boom, post your kid. Show his baseball team.
3: I'm curious about this. Miss Kiki in the comments said, wait until everyone discovers that ChatGPT can actually unblur it.
4: Oh my God.
3: Wow. How do they know what it really looks like?
4: No, I can't do that. It'll just draw it out.
3: Yeah, I feel like it would give you a weird... It would just look like a club flyer.
4: Yeah. With that stupid font.
3: You saw Baby Bash was just complaining about that. Happening to Baby Bash. They keep booking him in different shows and making the flyers. And he posted one the other day and he's like, bro, I swear to God, if someone does it again, I'm not going to do the show. I'll send you pictures. Stop doing this.
2: But I was going to say, what's crazy, it's not that hard to just put his picture on the flyer. You know what I mean? Instead of just putting it to chat, it's not that hard.
4: I've been finding the photos and I crop them out and I send it to him.
3: Oh, do you?
4: So, yeah, he's probably...
3: Oh, so you're the narc. Nicasio loves trolling, bro.
4: Yeah.
3: Biggest troll in the game, this fool. Okay, now, this is a real question. Serena, do you feel that men become more attractive as they get older?
2: Some, and some go the other way.
3: What a political answer. Just say yes.
4: Jesus Christ, Serena.
3: Or no. Let's talk more about this. Is it actually a thing? Next.

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1: It's Z104.3.
2: Why do men usually become more attractive as they get older? What do you think, Serena?
1: I mean, it's not all men.
3: Jesus.
2: Oh, wow. I mean, no one said that.
1: I'm sitting right here.
2: Why is it a thing? People say that men become more attractive as they get older.
1: I've never heard that.
3: Oh, my God.
4: Are you serious?
2: What do you live in? All right, so I was going to play the audio for you, but whatever music they use in the background, probably some soft piano crap, it got flagged. And so I'm going to read the captions to you, but if I sound a little robotic, that's because I'm having to read as it comes up. Make sense?
3: Gotcha, yeah, yeah.
2: All right, so why do men usually become more attractive as they get older? Because everything that makes the man attractive takes time to build. That means confidence, muscle, money, experience, and status. The girl said, and what's different for women? He said, a woman usually gets attention a lot easier. Men have to earn it. Nobody cares about your potential. They care about what you have built. So stop complaining that nobody sees your value. Go build it. That way no one can f***ing ignore you.
3: Oh my God.
4: Did they put the F word in there?
3: Yeah, it did.
4: Oh, my God.
2: I like that, though. I think it makes sense.
3: Yeah.
2: That is true, though. I mean, I feel like if it's like these younger, like Love Island guys, girls see him and they're just like, oh my God, he's got a six pack and he's got blonde hair and he smokes strawberry vape. And they like that. But if you're looking at actual like older men, yeah, 9 times out of 10, I feel like you never even hear him say about looks. They say things like, well, he's got his stuff together, or, you know, yeah, you saw the car he has, or man, his house, or whatever. Mm-hmm. Like it kind of is
4: confidence
2: like,
4: thing.
2: It is the things, right?
1: Yeah, I think the confidence is one thing, but also, like, if I was out there looking for, you know, a man, it would be confidence, but also how he treats people. So it's not necessarily, like, I think how your personality is, it's going to make you look more attractive.
5: What do you think is your personality or looks for you? Like, which one are you going to go towards more?
1: Everyone's always going to be attracted to what they're attracted to, but I'm saying your personality shapes that. It can make you more attractive or it can make you less attractive.
5: So if a guy is not that hot and his personality is really good, you're going to go for him?
1: Maybe.
4: Well, you have a chance, Nicasio.
2: Wow. Psychologists say if a man is truly in love, he will start to change. And there's a list of 5 things.
3: Oh.
2: I will share them with you next.
5: Oh my God.
2: And we'll see if we agree or disagree.
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2: Okay, we'll see if Serena and the fellas in the room agree with this. Psychology says when a man is truly in love, he starts changing in unexpected ways. The first, he gets jealous. Not because he wants to control you, but because of the thought of losing you. It feels personal.
1: I don't like the jealousy thing, though. My husband was jealous. I mean, he still might be jealous, but he's worked on it because I was like, you know, like, that's not cool.
2: But when you used to go through his cell phone, was that not based off jealousy?
3: Oh, damn.
1: No. Was based off, I've already explained this 100 times. But I'll explain it again.
2: That's why everyone listens every day. Thanks, everyone. Appreciate that.
1: But it was because of things I wasn't sure if they were true and I had to confirm. But it was not jealousy.
2: What would you call that?
3: Rage?
2: Insecurity?
1: Maybe. Oh, it could have been insecurity. Yeah. Okay.
2: Number two, small things that hurt him. So a cold reply, being ignored, feeling unappreciated. The deeper than feelings type things matter just a little bit more to him now.
3: Yeah. If you care about someone, the little things hurt. If you stop caring about somebody, then you just stop arguing about everything. Nothing bothers you. That's when you got to be on the lookout as a woman, I think.
2: Number three says he becomes protective. He'll start to notice who's around you. He pays attention. He wants to make sure you feel safe. People naturally protect what they deeply value.
4: I feel like that's why I like to keep my girl at home. I don't like to post her and all that because I like to protect what's mine.
3: I like to keep her at home.
4: She didn't get hurt.
2: Number four, he acts more playful. There's more teasing. There's more laughter. There's more playful synergy between you two. Sometimes affection just looks like having fun together.
1: Yes, my husband, I do feel like, is goofy when, like, I make him be goofy, if that makes sense. I feel like he's just not naturally goofy. Like, we'll have, like, dance parties in our kitchen with our kids, and it's just, like, random at any given time. It's like,
3: and he'll dance?
4: You gotta film that. I hate to be in there.
2: Oh, wow. You seem a little bothered by it. Are you jealous?
4: No, I just...
2: she's having fun with her family? Is this girl's caged up?
4: It's kind of silly.
3: That's okay to be silly.
2: That's the whole point, though.
4: It's kind of silly.
2: To let loose.
4: Yeah, I know.
2: Are you just serious?
4: It's just not me. It's just not me. Okay. It's not my cup of tea.
2: Okay. Well, number five, it says that he wants your attention. Not from everyone, just from you. He wants your attention. When a man truly cares, your attention means the most to him.
1: Yes.
2: Matt, do you agree with this? Like, I feel like you never want your family or wife's attention.
3: Actually, I do. My wife, so I've been kind of getting in shape, you know, hitting Orange Theory pretty hard.
4: Aren't we all?
3: You know, my wife kind of says something like, oh, all the girls staring. I was like, this is for you, babe. Like, I'm trying to, because I like when she comes up and, like, grabs my arm. She goes, oh, damn.
2: I have actual audio of Matt's wife grabbing his arm the other day.
3: Oh, my God! Yeah, except she has a deeper voice.
2: Good for you, man.
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1: All right, Jaylene reached out because she's thinking of dumping a guy because of how he treated a waiter. She saw it firsthand. It made her feel some type of way, but she wants to make sure she's not, you know, being sensitive or overreacting. Yeah. So she wants some outside perspective. The DM that she sent says, listen, I've gone on a couple dates with this guy who seemed cool, but last night we went on this dinner date and he kept making comments about how the server was rubbing him the wrong way. The service wasn't great, but I thought he was making a big deal out of nothing, honestly. Then he only let the $2 tip on a $100 dinner. Honestly, it completely turned me off. I'm feeling like it just speaks to this man's character and it makes me not want to see him again. Is it wrong to dump a guy over one bad tip? I think you're 1,000% right. It speaks to his character. It shows you the type of mindset that this guy has towards people. It was $100 bill.
2: Yes.
1: And then you gave $2. Like,
2: that's 2%.
1: That is insane. I get that it's bad business, but also it sounds like you're probably at a nice establishment. And if that's the case, it's probably packed. And your server is not just your server. They're serving everybody. Mm-hmm. And it gets hectic. And I think people forget that. And it's okay to cut a server some slack. Nicasio, let me guess. You disagree.
3: Oh, yeah, for sure.
1: Okay.
3: 2%? Like, or $2? Like, that's not bad. If she was if she was giving bad service, like, you can't just expect me to give you a tip because you're just there serving my food. Like, no. You're a server, so serve me right.
1: Well, the waiter was a man. You called him a her, so that was interesting.
2: Yeah, yeah, yeah.
3: Same difference.
1: Matt, I feel like you're a little more logical. Yeah, what are your thoughts?
2: Boy, bye. $2 on 100. And in the beginning of the DM, she says, I've gone on a couple of dates with this guy who seemed cool. It's not just like she said, oh, man, this man's amazing. The only thing is this little $2 tip. She doesn't even seem excited about it in the first place. And I used to wait tables, and I think $2, I mean, I would chase that guy out in the parking lot.
1: All right, should Jaylene leave this guy alone because the tipping of only $2 on a $100 bill shows his true character, or is she overreacting? We have Megan on the line. We'll get her thoughts on it next.
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0: Listen to therapy, man. Today, Jaylene reached out. Mm-hmm. She's thinking of dumping the guy because of how he treated a waiter. I guess it was a $100 bill. He only left the $2 tip because he just felt that the server was rubbing him the wrong way.
2: God.
0: Let's talk to Megan. Do you think it's worth leaving him?
3: I wouldn't dump him just because he left a $2 tip. If the service was actually bad, I don't think he should be expected to leave a super great tip. But if he was rude, disrespectful, and embarrassing that whole time, that would bother me a lot more than the tip.
0: Have you ever been a server, Megan? Just out of curiosity.
3: I actually have been a server.
0: Oh, this is perfect. So Matt was too. Now, you were saying they always told you what?
2: 10% tip if the service sucks. 15% tip if it's decent, and 20% tip if they go above and beyond. Nowhere does it say a 2% tip for bad service, and it sounds like the service wasn't even that bad. So he should have at least technically left 15%.
3: He should have, but as far as dumping him goes, the $2 wouldn't bother me. It would be more how he acted.
4: It's Tino Cochino.
5: Coming up next with Tino Cochino.
0: Too short. We all love him. He's a legend. And yes, he recently spoke out and made some comments that he would attend Diddy's welcome home party. And that was not received well.
6: Oh, dang.
0: He is now apologizing. And we'll share his apology with you next in Tea Time.

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1: Baltimore's number one hit music station.
0: So the legendary Too Short recently spoke out and said that once Diddy gets out of jail, he will be there at the welcome home party.
2: Yes,
0: baby,
2: sir.
0: Let's go.
2: My God.
0: That statement was not received well. He must have got so much backlash. Too Short does not seem like the type of man to apologize for anything. Yeah. I mean, his favorite word is bitch.
2: I know.
0: But he made an apology.
3: I want to thank all the people that called me yesterday, text me, hit me up about this TMZ Puff Daddy thing. I was a little insensitive with my words. I said that I didn't condone what he did to Cassie, but I would go to his party if he came home. And I really didn't know the full extent of the case. I did not know that there were a lot of women who claimed that they had been abused by Puff Daddy and how it affected them. I do not condone abuse in any kind of way, not emotional, not physical, not sexual, and I don't support anybody that does it. I want to say I'm sorry to the people that were hurt by the words that I said. I have listened, I have learned, I read up on it, I am more informed, and I'm telling you now that to my daughter, to my daughter's mother, to my mother, rest in peace, to my stepmother, to my cousins, nieces, aunties, all of them, all of the women in my life, all the women in general, it's not a black thing, this is all women across the board, I do not support abuse or abusers.
0: One of my favorite verses from Too Short.
4: Oh, no.
0: Is where he says, I met this girl. Her name was Joan. She loved the way I rocked on the microphone. And when I met Joan, I took her home. And she was just like a doggy all on my I met another girl. Her name was Ann. All she wanted was to freak with a man. When I met Ann, I shook her hand. And we ended up freaking by a garbage can.
2: Oh, my God.
4: Bro, the rhymes back then were so basic.
2: Can I ask something? What's the big deal? He can't be there for his friend?
4: Nicasio, I consider you a friend. But if you ever abused women, I would not support you anymore. I'd walk away from you and never talk to you again. Does that make me a bad friend or a good person?
2: You support Michael Jackson.
4: Hi. What's
0: I
4: next?
0: I want to be starting something.
2: I support his music.
0: Something. Listen, man, coming up next, I want to talk to you about this week's episode of my dating podcast, Laugh at Love, and just break down my Chris Brown experience if you haven't heard about it. It was wild.

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0: So I have a dating podcast where basically every week I just kind of trash dating in 2026 because it's just so different, bro. And I went to the Chris Brown Usher concert recently, and I was just surrounded by women that were openly talking about who they were going to sleep with that night and asking if they wanted to switch partners. And
2: that's hot. Thanks for the invite.
0: But it was so crazy to see in the wild like this when I was in my 20s, like, dating, that was not a thing. Like the guy really had to go and try and, you know, court a woman and try and make it happen. And now it's just like you walk into the VIP and they're like, all right, you, come.
2: Wow, oh, my
0: and
2: God.
0: It was really interesting to experience. So that's one. And then two, I'm kind of just, I found out that men should not have fun with themselves for at least a year. And if you cannot do it successfully for a year, it completely resets your mind and your brain in so many different ways.
2: According to whom?
0: I'm not going to attempt this.
2: No.
0: Because it sounds crazy to me.
3: You imagine you die in the middle of that?
0: Listen, man, I would love for you to stream it and just check it out. I thought about canceling it because I was like, I talk about it every week, but there's not a lot of engagements.
2: Uh-huh.
0: And so on this week's episode, I was like, look, if you guys don't want this, I'm not going to keep doing it. And I woke up, poof, DM full of people. Don't stop, keep doing it. I'm like, okay, I guess you're listening.
2: Yeah, they're there to listen, not necessarily to comment, right?
0: I want to talk to someone.
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2: Hi. You got dogs.
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10: I hate Apple Watches in the dark room.
11: Ooh, get rid of it. 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
11: Yeah.
10: If you're just, like, in the dark room and also still on the apps, like, in the corner, even on, like, your lowest brightness setting.
11: Yeah, what are we doing here? 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
2: Coming up next with Tino Cochino.
3: I'm trying to get an understanding for our producer, Matt. Hmm. I don't think it's a midlife crisis, but I feel like he's...
4: A full-life crisis?
5: Yes.
3: I don't know. I feel like you're just on the fence with who you are currently. Because when Matt first came to the show, he is very, I feel like...
5: Bubbly?
3: Yeah. Like, there's a different like energy. And now he seems very negative, which is fine. We all transition. But, like, you're turning time away from your family and from your wife. And you've been open about this. You've talked all about it.
5: Yeah.
3: But there's this viral first class test that is apparently, like, dividing men and women in the dating world. And you're on the side of the women. But
4: that's
3: I feel
4: right.
3: like you really don't defend women that much.
4: Oh, no, I do.
3: On the radio, you do.
4: Damn.
3: But in your personal life, you don't.
4: No, I do. I treat my woman like a queen, unless there's something I don't want to do.
3: Okay.
4: And then I protect my own peace. I think that's important, too.
5: Oh,
3: he's just walking that tightrope.
4: That's right.
3: All right, we're going to talk more about this test that is dividing men and women in the dating world next.

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2: So there's a viral first class test in the dating world that is apparently dividing men and women. And our producer, Matt, is on the side of women. You were hanging out with Tino Cochino. Let's talk all about it. This is Real Talk. Break it down, brother.
3: So basically, if a man and a woman get on a plane and they're dating or they're together or whatever, and the man gets offered a first class upgrade for him in his name, he is obligated. He should, as a real man, give that first class seat to his girl, and he goes and sits coach in the middle section or whatever, middle seat.
2: I agree with that.
3: Next to screaming. Okay, good.
4: That's crazy.
2: Yeah, yeah. Why do you think you would leave your girl in coach and you would go sit in first?
4: No, I would just decline it, period. You don't say you give her this ticket, right? You don't know who's sitting up there in first class.
2: So what?
4: Depending on who's there, you might lose your girl on the plane.
2: You're insecure, bro. You can't keep a woman.
3: I'm just not your girl anyway. That proves that she's not your girl.
4: My girl would want me to turn it down because she wants to sit next to me.
2: This is your girl.
4: If your girl is willing to get up and go sit first class, she's not your girl.
3: That's not true.
4: Period.
3: She's taking you up on your offer.
4: That's crazy, bro.
2: Bro, and the fact that Cassio's talking to you with his pinky up right now is next level.
3: Yeah, I know.
4: I forgot my ring.
3: I'm used to it, though. But the men are feeling really triggered. Some of them are saying, why does the man always have to suffer? Maybe I'm not a real man, but I disagree with the notion that a man must always sacrifice for his partner.
2: You're not suffering, but I mean, it's just... my thing is, for some people, they want to experience it. So I could see the guy wanting to be like, look, I want you to check it out. Go up there and see what it's like. It's all good.
4: Man, my girl's going to be thankful she's even on a flight. 30,000 up.
2: That's sad. Poor thing.
4: You know what I'm saying?
3: Yeah, I know. My wife would expect me to give it up.
2: Let's take it to the phones, get a female perspective. Amy is actually a little bit younger and just kind of started getting into the dating world. So what does she think about it? We'll find out next.
4: Come on, true.
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1: There's a viral trend. I don't know if you guys have seen it. It's called the first class test. And basically, it poses a question. If you're on a flight with your partner and you were given the opportunity to move up to first class, fellas, would you take that first class seat and say, cool, baby, I'll see you when we land? Or would you give the first class seat to your girl? Amy is new to the dating world, so I'm very curious to get your perspective on this.
2: I mean, he doesn't have to give it to me, but the most chivalrous thing he could do is just give it to me.
3: Aw.
4: Okay, so see, Nicasio was saying that he feels, you know, you should stay together, but you think this is the gentleman-like thing to do for him to give you the seat.
2: Yeah, because who would want to be with, like, a gentleman that wouldn't mind giving it to you?
3: But what if I got on the flight to be with you? Like, I like company on the flight. I know it's quiet and stuff like that, but I like to, like, you know, have someone that I know next to me. So, you're going to leave me?
2: Well, just like he would have left me, like, I'm going to leave him.
3: I don't know, man. I'm a different type of guy, so I probably would have just declined it, period. I'm saying, listen, like, go and offer it to someone else because, you know, I want to sit coach my baby.
1: You're
3: I'm serious.
1: You're lying.
2: See, that's a different question, though. That's completely different. If you were to do that, that's even better, too. But, like, if you do get a free seat, might as well just give it to your girl.
1: Might as well, right?
3: Oh, my God.
1: Listen, man, I got some comedy shows coming up. I want to shout them out because I'm excited to hit this road, man. Hopefully, I'll be seeing you soon. Don't move.

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1: All right, so I've been on this comedy journey for a little over 2 years now, man. I've been having a blast, and I've had a really cool opportunity to not only headline my own tour, which is still going on, but also open up for some really awesome comedians, man, like people that are just killing it. And this weekend, actually tonight's show's kickoff. We're going to be in San Antonio, Texas. I'm opening up for Michael Yo at Laugh Out Loud Comedy Club. So if you're in San Antonio, you're looking for a cool date night, girls' night, please come out. That's going to be fun. Sir. All weekend, we're going to be in Dallas, Texas, Addison specifically, at the Addison Improv. Next weekend, I'm with Michael Steele, La Jolla, the comedy store. I'll be with Carlos Mencia coming up the weekend after that in Palm Beach, Florida, and then Fort Lauderdale. And the dates just keep going, and then I got more of my own headline dates and everything like that. So if you just go to TinoCoscino.com, it's newly renovated. You can get all the tickets. You can watch clips and check everything out, man. I'm just having so much fun. I'm working on my new material for my 2027 tour, which Nicasio, I think, is going to join us.
2: Well,
3: on stage?
2: Yeah. Well, yeah, well duh, Matt.
1: Nicasio is going to be official DJ for the tour.
3: DJ. I was going to say,
2: don't have to be stage. Yeah.
3: No pre-recorded mixes.
1: Nicasio's great, man.
2: Yeah, okay.
1: So it's going to be fun, guys. That's for the 2027 tour. But again, man, if you just go to my Instagram, at Tino Cochino, I post a ton of clips and dates, and then just go to the website too. You can just get direct links to every show that's coming up. TinoCoscino.com. Check that out. Listen, I want to talk happy couples and good vibes. There are apparently habits that truly happy couples have within the relationship. I want to share a few with you next and see if you're doing these, or maybe you could apply them to your relationship.

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2: All right, so I'm going to run through this list, dude. There's 19 habits of truly happy couples. Stop me if there's one that you don't do.
3: Oh my God.
2: I want to go to Matt because he's been with his wife the longest.
3: This is gonna take
2: they struggle
3: forever.
2: A lot.
3: Oh my God.
2: Okay, so if you don't do it, just say stop, okay? All right, they hug for no reason.
4: Okay.
2: They kiss goodbye.
4: Stop.
2: Damn. He lost.
3: Damn.
2: Barely
3: I mean,
2: two.
3: Sometimes
2: they say I love you without waiting for the perfect moment to do it.
3: True. Well, yeah,
2: keep going.
3: Now.
2: They hold hands while walking.
3: No.
4: Stop.
2: They look into each other's eyes while talking.
3: That's weird.
2: You don't look at your partner. How do you look at people?
3: It's just like, what are we doing?
4: You're supposed
3: like,
4: to say stop. Keep going.
2: They plan small surprises.
4: Okay.
2: They smile when the other one enters the room.
4: Oh, that's for sure. No.
2: Stop. Stop.
3: It depends on what I'm doing.
2: We can stop with all this. It's getting annoying. Okay. They watch movies while cuddled up. They share food from the same plate. They take photos to remember the moments. Mm-hmm. They randomly send I miss you texts. They talk late into the night. They cook together sometimes. They sit close and not apart. They wear each other's hoodies and shirts. They slow dance in the living room. They fall asleep holding hands. They laugh at silly things together. And they plan the future like a team.
3: Guys.
2: I actually do most of that.
3: When people say the internet's not real, this goes for everything.
2: Matt said, Matt, I want you all to know Matt's lying to you. Because while I was reading that list, I was looking at Matt and he was shaking his head.
4: I did mostly awe. And the hottest thing I think, the thing that stuck with me is the hoodies. I think it's super hot when my wife wears my hoodie and nothing else. That's hot.
2: You know when Drake has that line, sweatpants, hair tied, chilling with no makeup on. That's when you're the prettiest. I hope that you don't take it wrong.
4: Yeah,
2: that's a classic line. And I feel like so many guys do feel that way. You don't always have to be dolled up to be a baddie.
4: I love chicks in hoodies.
3: Yeah.
4: My wife in hoodies.
3: Oh, I know.
4: Yeah, just her in hoodies. Yeah. With a messy bun.
2: Coming up next, man, we're going to talk skinny girl fall drinks with our skinny girl, Nicasio. Coming up next.
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2: So Nicasio recently lost a bunch of weight and for whatever reason decided we should talk about skinny girl fall drinks.
3: I mean, people should know.
4: It's the peptides.
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4: It does. 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
2: Dutch Bros has a caramel pumpkin cold brew at 65 calories. 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
4: Oh, my God.
2: Those sound really good, dude.
4: I know.
2: If you want to see these on Instagram, you can just go to at Lean Bites app. Of course, Nicasio follows that. L-E-A-N Bites app. At Lean Bites app. Go check that out. They got a bunch of just, if you're trying to eat better, that's something to follow.
4: I feel like we should all put on Lululemon pants and go have a...
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2: 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Coming up next with Tino Cochino.
3: What is T.I.'s real name? Is it A, Timmy, B, Clifford, or C, Leroy?
0: All right, Monica's on the line. She's excited.
4: Yeah.
0: So are we. Mm-hmm. We're going to play Are You Smarter Than Ocasio? Coming up next with Tino Cochino, baby.

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0: All right, let's play some Are You Smarter Than Nicasio? We have Monica on the line. Girl, this is really easy. Nicasio gives you a question. He gives you multiple choice answers. I can feel your good vibes. You're going to knock this out the park, okay?
2: Okay.
3: What is T.I.'s real name? Is it A, Timmy, B, Clifford, or C, Leroy?
2: Clifford.
3: Oh, my God. She got it right.
0: Yeah,
3: it
0: is.
3: What the?
0: Clifford Tip Harris.
3: Yeah.
0: Congratulations. We'll get you hooked up.
2: Thank you.
0: So Drizzy Drake responds to being called a professional trick.
4: What does that mean?
0: Jermaine Dupri and Nelly both told us face to face, it ain't tricking if you got it.
3: That's true.
0: Stand by it. Drake's got it. We'll talk all about it next.
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2: So Australians are booking first dates at an odd time of the day. You're hanging out with Tino Cochino. Let's talk all about it. Matt, what you got?
3: Breakfast time. Almost a third of Australian singles feel that meeting for a first date in the morning takes the pressure off. One girl said it's so much less expensive. If it doesn't go well, you can move on. If it goes well, then you can have a good day. And some people even like the spontaneity of what the breakfast date could turn into.
2: I think
3: as an adventure throughout the day.
2: That's a good point. And dinner dates, the thing with dinner date, it's almost expected now. Like in your mind, we've been trained to think you have to do a first kiss at the end of the thing.
3: And it's all this weirdness.
2: If you have a breakfast date, you're not thinking about that. And then, yeah, great point. If it goes good and you're done, you could be like, man, I don't want this to end. What are you doing? You want to go to the mall or you want to do this? And
3: yeah,
2: it could turn into a thing. That sounds like a vibe.
4: I like it better at night because you can't. What are you going to do after like breakfast whenever it's going good and you want to clap? Like, you're going to clap at 12 p.m.? Like,
2: I doubt you're just going to clap immediately upon meeting.
4: Usually it does happen.
3: That's not a keeper.
4: At night?
2: First of all,
4: it does.
2: How would you know?
4: A one-night stand. It happens.
2: You don't have
3: them. He's seen movies.
4: I don't have them with you.
3: When was the last
2: not
3: first
2: anymore.
3: Date?
2: Not anymore.
4: Aye. What the
5: Tino Cochino.
2: Coming up next, man, we're talking Drizzy Drake and Tea Time.
4: Come on.
2: He gave a credit card away and laughed when the girl he gave it to only spent $30,000. That's it. Tea Time is next.

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1: We are Baltimore's number one hit music station.
0: All right, y'all. Celebrity gossip tea time. Yeah. It is. Yeah. Tito Gugino hanging out with the crew, Nicasio, Mads, and Drizzy Drake gave a credit card away and then laughed when the girl he gave it to only spent $30,000. Who did he give the card to? Just some random girl.
2: Yeah.
0: Okay.
3: Apparently, when all them girls went to Canada to do this for FOMO, he said there was one girl didn't get a gift. And Drake, you know, obviously feels bad because he's not trying to single nobody out. So he says, yo, here, listen, I'm going to send you with my driver tomorrow and you can go shopping. And apparently, she goes out and she runs up $30,000. And apparently, when she comes back, he hysterically laughs at her that's all she spent.
0: That's kind of crazy, bro.
2: I mean, it's kind of crazy on her end, too.
0: But I'm just saying, in general, how, if someone gives you their credit card and say, go buy whatever, I feel like...
2: $1,000.
0: No, not $1,000. I feel like, in my mind, maybe $10,000. And then
2: really?
0: You start to feel
2: God.
0: Like, you start to feel like, I don't know, man, maybe I'm spending too much. $30,000 is low-key a lot to just be spending.
2: Well, yeah, so it's $10,000. But I mean, depending on where you go, like, say you go to Louis Vuitton, that's three things.
0: Dude, Starbucks. We can all agree on that. We all love a little Starbucks.
2: Yes.
0: Remember last year, they came out with a little glass teddy bear cup.
2: Yeah.
0: Oh,
2: yeah.
0: And it went viral because everybody was going nuts. So I guess they're trying to top it. This year, they have a new cup. It drops on November 5th. We'll see if you're excited about it or nah. Next.

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1: All right, if you're a fan of the Starbucks teddy bear cup that they dropped last year, I mean, it caused a frenzy. Everyone went nuts yeah, for it.
2: A ruckus.
1: Curious to see if you're excited about the new cup they're going to drop. It's on November 5th, and it's going to be a glass Christmas tree cup.
3: Oh, you know.
1: It does look dope, bro. It's actually, it's green, and it's got like gold and red ornaments, and yeah, it has a gold star on the top. I mean, yeah, November 5th, it looks really dope. Obviously, gonna sell fast. But I do wonder, the big, not hype, but rumor around the teddy bear cup last year was that every store only got like five.
3: Yeah, it was crazy.
2: What?
1: Yeah, yeah, yeah. That was the big rumor. There was not a ton of locations that got a ton of bears. There was only a few. And so the demand, or the actual, like, what, like the order, the items could not meet the demand. Does that make sense?
2: Yeah, yeah,
1: you know
2: yeah,
1: what I'm trying to say?
2: Supply was way too low.
3: The inventory.
1: Yes. And so I'm curious, did they learn from that? Or do they like the hype of that and they're just going to do the exact same thing this year?
2: They're driving people to the store. They like the hype. I mean, that cup looks awesome.
1: Even, it does look cool, right?
3: Even if they did 100, like, 100 pieces, like, it's like, yo,
2: total?
3: It's still a lot for us. It's still not even that much for a big city.
1: I just feel like if that's the case, you should promote it like that. And
3: yeah,
1: straight, I know it's going to cause frenzies. Why do I keep saying frenzy? I've never used the word frenzy in my life. I've said it 3 times in the past 60 seconds.
2: What's a synonym for frenzy?
1: Oh my God.
2: It's going to make people line up at like 4 a.m. like it's Black Friday in front of Walmart or something.
1: Yeah, yeah. I don't know, man. Yeah. November 5th, I'm curious to see, will you be in line for it? Go look at it, man. It does look really, really dope. And also, Nicasio said, if you guys follow on Instagram, the freebie guy.
3: Oh yeah, he's a cheat code to everything.
1: He's posting a ton of dope stuff. So yeah, go check that out and get your plug on. Coming up next, dude, Kim Kardashian, legend, right? I mean, she's just been slaying for years.
3: Oh my God.
1: She apparently has 5 nannies to help with her 4 kids. Everyone always crazy, says, Kim can do it, so can I. Well, yeah, she got nannies, bitch.
3: Yeah.
1: We'll talk all about it next.
4: It's the Fred Show. You have 12 cavities.
0: In total, yeah. 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
5: 18.
0: Oh!
5: But I'm reformed.
0: Yeah, you are.
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2: Cavities.
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0: Yeah.
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0: You have this one.
4: Are you phobic of a toothbrush and some floss? Yeah. Wake up with the Fred Show. 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
1: People always say, man, Kim Kardashian, dude, like she does it all. You know, she's got her kids and she maintains this crazy business. Yeah. I can do it too. Well, you can if you also, like Kim, have four nannies. Oh, my
2: dude,
1: God.
2: How do you trust
1: for
2: him?
1: How many kids? That's so scary, right? She has five kids.
3: Okay, so at least the kids still outnumber the nannies.
1: Oh, no, excuse me. She has five nannies for four kids.
3: Oh,
1: my bad.
3: Jesus.
1: My bad.
3: More nannies than kids?
1: Now, Kim does say that she still handles school drop-offs and pickups herself. Uh-huh. She says that she eats dinner with her kids every night, and she reads with them before bed. And she also describes herself as patient, but somewhat a strict mom. I actually do believe this.
3: Yeah. It's easy to be patient when you've got the nannies helping you out and not, so you're not stressed with your kids. That must be amazing. Enjoy the fun times with
1: them. I'm not mad at her for this. My thing is, man, you can't, the whole point of people working hard is to become successful so you can afford to make your life easier. She's done that. She's built up an actual brand and business, and you should be able to spend the money how you want. And she's not out here but going crazy. And even if she is, we don't hear about it. But she's out here spending it in ways to help her function, to keep her business thriving, and to also take care of her kids. I think it's a win.
2: I mean, that chemistry and bond can't be good, right? When later on in life with those kids.
1: What do you
2: Kim,
1: mean?
2: Like, I feel like they're not going to be as close. Like, but she's not going to be there for every moment.
3: But as long as she's doing those parts where she's picking up and dropping off, so she's the last thing they see before they go to school, the first thing they see when they get home.
1: No parent
3: dinner,
1: can be there for
3: in.
1: Every moment, bro.
2: I mean, for 90% of the time, yeah.
1: You're definitely not.
2: I am, yeah.
1: No, you're not.
2: I am.
1: You definitely am. You don't tuck him in when you have club gigs at night. What do you do?
2: All the time.
1: No.
2: When I leave the house, that's when he goes to bed.
1: 4 p.m.?
2: I don't have a gig at 4 p.m.
1: Dad, the sun's out.
3: That's the only gig I can get.
4: It's Tino Cochino.
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1: Instagram now lets you blur people in your stories to help soft launch a relationship.
2: No kidding.
1: It's an AI powered pixel effect for stories. And I like literally that is the reasoning of why they did it. So if you want to soft launch a relationship and not really put them out there, but kind of show that you're taken, you blur their face and keep it moving. I don't know. I mean, is this something you would use, you think, Serena?
3: I don't think so. Because, I mean, I have a husband.
1: I mean, not obviously. But, like, would you use it for anything?
3: I don't think
1: like,
3: so.
1: What would we blur?
3: What I was saying, though, is I don't know if I love all the, like, the new filters on Instagram because it's so drastic. Like, all of them. I'm like, I just want, like, a nice little, like, glow. Does it have to change my whole background and make it look like, I don't know, it's night when it's day? And it's just, it's too
2: cool.
3: much.
2: Well, what if you use it because your kid plays a lot of baseball, but you don't want to necessarily post, like, other people's kids. You take a picture of him with the team. You can blur all the other kids' face out and boom, post your kid. Show his baseball team.
1: I'm curious about this. Miss Kiki in the comments said, wait until everyone discovers that ChatGPT can actually unblur it.
4: Oh, my God.
1: Wow.
2: How do they know what it really looks
4: like?
2: No,
4: I can't do that. I'll just draw it out.
1: Yeah, I feel like it would give you a weird... It would just look like a club flyer.
2: Yeah. With that stupid font.
1: You saw Baby Bash, you're just complaining about that. It keeps happening to Baby Bash. They keep booking him in different shows and making the flyers. And he posted one the other day, and he's like, bro, I swear to God, if someone does it again, I'm not going to do the show. Like, well, I'll send you pictures. Stop doing this.
3: But I was going to say, what's crazy, it's not that hard to just put his picture on the flyer. You know what I mean? Like, instead of just putting it to chat, like, it's not that hard.
4: I've been finding the photos, and I crop them out, and I send it to him.
1: Oh, dude.
4: So, yeah, he's probably.
2: Oh, so you're the narc.
1: Nicasio loves trolling, bro.
2: Yeah.
1: Biggest troll in the game, this fool. Okay, now this is a real question. Serena, do you feel that men become more attractive as they get older?
3: Some, and some go the other way.
1: What a political answer. Just say yes.
2: Jesus Christ, Serena.
1: Or no. Let's talk more about this. Is it actually a thing? Next.

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1: It's Z104.3.
0: Why do men usually become more attractive as they get older? What do you think, Serena?
1: I mean, it's not all men.
2: Jesus.
0: Oh, wow. I mean, no one
1: Thank
0: said
1: you for
0: that. I'm sitting
1: no,
0: right here.
1: Why are
0: you so defensive? It's a thing. People say that men become more attractive as they get older.
1: I've never heard that.
2: Oh, my God.
3: Are you serious?
0: What do you live in? All right, so I was going to play the audio for you, but whatever music they used in the background, probably some soft piano crap, it got flagged. And so I'm going to read the captions to you, but if I sound a little robotic, that's because I'm having to read as it comes up. Makes sense?
2: Gotcha, yeah.
0: All right, so why do men usually become more attractive as they get older? Because everything that makes the man attractive takes time to build. That means confidence, muscle, money, experience, and status. Mm. The girl said, and what's different for women? He said, a woman usually gets attention a lot easier. Men have to earn it. Nobody cares about your potential. They care about what you have built. So stop complaining that nobody sees your value. Go build it. That way no one can f***ing ignore you.
2: Oh my God.
3: Did they put the F word in there?
0: Yeah, it did.
3: Oh my God.
0: I like that though. I think it makes sense.
2: Yeah.
0: That is true though. I mean, I feel like if it's like these younger like Love Island guys, girls see him and they're just like, oh my God, he's got a six pack and he's got a blonde hair and he smokes strawberry vape. And they like that. But if you're looking at actual like older men, yeah, 9 times out of 10, I feel like you never even hear him say about looks. They say things like, well, he's got his stuff together, or, you know, yeah, you saw the car he has, or man, his house, or whatever. Mm-hmm. Like it kind of is
3: the confidence thing.
0: It is the things, right?
1: Yeah, I think the confidence is one thing, but also like if I was out there looking for, you know, a man, it would be confidence, but also how he treats people. So it's not necessarily like, I think how your personality is, it's going to make you look more attractive.
4: What do you think is your personality or looks for you? Like, which one are you going to go towards more?
1: Everyone's always going to be attracted to what they're attracted to. But I'm saying your personality shapes that. It can make you more attractive or it can make you less attractive.
4: So if a guy is not that hot and his personality is really good, you're going to go for him?
1: Maybe.
3: Well, you have a chance, Nicasio.
0: Wow. Psychologists say if a man is truly in love, he will start to change. And there's a list of 5 things.
2: Oh.
0: I will share them with you next.
4: Oh my God.
0: And we'll see if we agree or disagree.
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2: Okay, we'll see if Serena and the fellas in the room agree with this. Psychology says when a man is truly in love, he starts changing in unexpected ways. The first, he gets jealous. Not because he wants to control you, but because the thought of losing you, it feels personal.
1: I don't like the jealousy thing, though. My husband was jealous. I mean, he still might be jealous, but he's worked on it because I was like, you know, like, that's not cool.
2: But when you used to go through his cell phone, was that not based off jealousy?
3: Oh, damn.
1: No. Was based off, I've already explained this 100 times.
2: Not everyone's heard this.
1: I'll explain it again.
2: That's why everyone listens every day.
3: What was that based off?
2: Thanks, everyone. Appreciate that.
1: But it was because of things I wasn't sure if they were true and I had to confirm, but it was not jealousy.
2: What would you call that?
3: Rage?
2: Insecurity?
1: Maybe. It could have been insecurity, yeah. Okay.
2: Number two, small things that hurt him. So a cold reply, being ignored, feeling unappreciated, the deeper than feelings type things matter just a little bit more to him now.
3: Yeah. If you care about someone, the little things hurt. If you stop caring about somebody, then you just stop arguing about everything. Nothing bothers you. That's when you got to be on the lookout as a woman, I think.
2: Number three says he becomes protective. He'll start to notice who's around you. He pays attention. He wants to make sure you feel safe. People naturally protect what they deeply value.
4: I feel like that's why I like to keep my girl at home. I don't like to post her and all that because I like to protect what's mine.
3: I like to keep her at home.
4: She didn't get hurt.
2: Number four, he acts more playful. There's more teasing. There's more laughter. There's more playful synergy between you two. Sometimes affection just looks like having fun together.
1: Yes, my husband, I do feel like, is goofy when, like, I make him be goofy, if that makes sense. I feel like he's just not naturally goofy. Like, we'll have, like, dance parties in our kitchen with our kids, and it's just, like, random at any given time. It's like,
3: and he'll dance?
1: You
3: gotta film that.
4: I hate to be in there.
2: Oh, wow. You seem a little bothered by it. Are you jealous?
4: No, I just...
2: she's having fun with her family? Girls caged up?
4: It's kind of silly.
3: That's okay to be silly.
2: That's the whole point, though.
4: It's kind of silly.
2: To let loose.
4: Yeah, I know.
2: Are you just serious?
4: It's just not me. It's just not me. It's not my cup of tea.
2: Okay. Well, number five, it says that he wants your attention. Not from everyone, just from you. He wants your attention. When a man truly cares, your attention means the most to him.
1: Yes.
2: Matt, do you agree with this? Like, I feel like you never want your family or wife's attention.
3: Actually, I do. My wife, so I've been kind of getting in shape, you know, hitting Orange Theory pretty hard.
4: Aren't
3: and,
4: we all?
3: You know, my wife kind of says something like, oh, all the girls staring. I was like, this is for you, babe. Like, I'm trying to, because I like when she comes up and, like, grabs my arm. She goes, oh, damn.
2: I have actual audio of Matt's wife grabbing his arm the other day.
3: Yeah, she has a deeper voice.
2: Good for you.
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2: From the Fox 45 Weather Authority Storm Center, I'm meteorologist Amy Aronson. Bright sunshine, little cooler today. Highs in the low 70s. Mostly clear and cool tonight as temperatures drop into the low 50s. Increasing clouds on Saturday with highs in the low 70s. Get weather 24 hours a day on our weather app. Look for WBFF in your app store. I'm meteorologist Amy Aronson.
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2: 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Baltimore traffic.
3: Good morning. It's a pretty quiet ride around the region right now. There's no major accidents, lane closures, or significant delays to report. Traffic is moving well on 95, 895, and the Beltway. Both the Harbor Tunnel and the Fort McHenry Tunnel are running smoothly. BW Parkway, 97, and 70 are all in good shape, and travel times remain close to normal across much of the area. As always, Taylor for changing conditions, and I will keep you updated. I'm Rose, and that's your traffic on Z104.3.
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3: Baltimore weather. It's going to be cloudy today with a high of 76.
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1: Here's Rose with three things you need to know.
2: Everything you need to know for Friday. Rose, what's going on?
3: Water from the Susquehanna River is expected to reach Baltimore area homes today after the BTW blended it with water from the city's reservoirs. On Monday, the DPW activated the system to bring water from the river into the current water supply with drought conditions affecting the area reservoirs. The water is treated and tested before entering the distribution system. Officials say the blended water is safe to drink, but residents may notice light changes in taste, smell, or color. A federal audit has uncovered problems at four Baltimore area post offices, including delayed mail, missing postal keys, and packages.
4: You think? And I'm building a picture here. I'm building a picture. So then,
2: building a picture.
4: Yeah. What am I doing?
2: You're painting.
4: Oh, painting. Yeah. I'm painting, building a picture.
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Waiting by the Phone is new. The Friday Throwback Dance Party is on the way, and much more. It's Friday. 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

0: Live Show.
1: Hey, Charlie, good morning. Welcome to the program. How are you?
2: I'm doing okay. How about you?
1: Doing all right, man. What's going on with this this woman, Megan? We got to know how you met, about any dates you've been on, and then, you know, why you think you're being ghosted?
2: Honestly, I really don't know, man. You know, I've been listening for a long time, and I never thought I'd be you know, waiting on the phone until now.
1: Right. Well, they never do they? I mean, you never think it's going to happen to you until it does. But you go on this date with this woman who, I mean, how did you meet? Give me all the background. How you met, about any dates you've been on. Like, I gotta know everything.
2: Well, you know, we met on Raya. I went out. I took her to a Michelin restaurant. Mm-hmm. We had a really nice dinner. Oh. We also had some very nice, you know, cocktails. I mean, she seemed like she was enjoying everything. She was enjoying herself. I thought she was very impressed. And honestly, I have no idea why she's ghosting me now.
1: You're fancy. Look at you, Raya. I can't even get on Raya.
3: Michelin star.
1: And then I can't get into a Michelin star restaurant either. Like, no part of this date could I pull off. But you, Charlie, you did. You did all of this, and yet the date happened, and you've reached out since the date, I assume, and she hasn't responded to you in any way.
2: Hasn't responded. Just hasn't responded to any of my texts and just completely ghosted me. And I mean, I thought we both had a fabulous time.
1: I mean, nobody owes you anything but a Michelin restaurant. I mean, that's a little spendy, you know. Like, I would think, I don't know, I would think that maybe she'd call you back at least.

0: text you again, give you another shot. I mean, people have done much less and gotten much more. But all right, let's call this woman Megan. We're going to play a song, come back. We'll call her. You'll be on the phone. We'll ask these questions on your behalf. And the hope, as always, is that we can straighten this out and set you guys up on another day that we pay for. Sound good?
1: That's perfect. I would love that.
0: Let's see what happens next. Part two of Waiting by the Phone after this song on The Fred Show.

0: Good morning. It's the Fred Show, part two of Waiting by the Phone. Hey, Charlie.
1: Yes, sir.
0: All right, let's call Megan. You guys met on Raya, which is a very fancy, very exclusive dating app. And you went out, you took it to a fancy restaurant, a Michelin-starred restaurant, which is a big deal. And you felt like the date was very successful and you put your best foot forward, but you have not heard from her since the date and you want to know why.
1: Correct.
0: All right, let's call her now. Good luck.
2: Hello.
0: Hi, is this Megan?
2: Hi, yes it is. Who's this?
0: Hi, Megan. Good morning. My name is Fred. I'm calling from the Fred Show, the morning radio show, and I have to tell you that we are on the radio right now, and I would need your permission to continue with the call. Can we chat for a little bit on the show? You can hang up anytime.
2: Oh, okay. Yeah, sure.
0: Well, thank you very much. We're calling on behalf of a guy named Charlie who reached out to us. Says that he met you on Raya, and you guys went on a date recently. Do you remember him?
2: Yeah, we did meet on Raya, and he took me out on a nice, fancy date. It was like two very expensive places that we went to, one for cocktails and one for dinner. And I wasn't expecting that, for him to take me to these very expensive places on the first date, but I did appreciate it. And I was also surprised how he seemed to be pretty down to earth for someone who clearly has money. But then when we finished dinner, everything changed and took a very negative turn.
0: Well, by the way, thanks for doing my job for me there. Right. Like, I didn't have to ask any questions. Like, it's okay.
3: She's like me. She's just an overshare.
0: Yeah,
3: she's
0: no, I like it. Like, thanks for sharing. So, but what, of course, I have to ask, like, what was the negative turn? Like, what happened?
2: Okay, so after he paid the bill, which, you know, I appreciated him paying for us. But when we were getting ready to leave and to end the date, he offered to pay me to go home with him.
0: Wait. Okay. But this wasn't that kind of arrangement. Like this was a romantic date, right? Like where everyone was going on their own will. Like nobody was being compensated.
2: Right, yeah. It was supposed to be just, you know, a normal romantic date where we would see if we were interested in seeing each other more in the future. But, yeah, at the end, it just got so weird when he literally offered to pay me $1,000 to have with him.
0: Oh, girl. Oh, that's a whole different kind of arrangement. Different website, bro. Let me bring Charlie in. I'm very confused. I forgot to mention that Charlie is here. I'm very forgetful. I'm sorry about that. Charlie, you left out the part where you tried to exchange money for adult interaction when this was a platonic, well, not platonic, but this was a willing romantic date. This wasn't that kind of thing.
1: Well, I mean... I really didn't see anything wrong. I thought she would have taken it as a compliment. Obviously, I'm very interested.
0: But can't you be interested without paying her? Like, can't you? Like, don't you want to be interested without paying her? Like, don't? Wouldn't you rather that she, I don't know, willingly agree to something like that, or maybe you just go on another date or another date and see what happens organically? Like, I don't think you can't buy everything and everybody.
1: Well, you know, I wanted to secure the deal. This isn't
0: a real estate transaction. Like, what is this?
3: Do you back cat all the time?
0: Yeah, like...
3: It's clearly worked before.
4: I mean, right. It sounds like this is his MO. Like, this is what he does.
0: But there's a time and a place for that. Like, there's an actual venue.
3: To my cat?
4: Right, what is the time?
0: I mean, like, you could. There are places where you can, from what I understand, there are places you can go and you just do that kind of exchange. Mm-hmm. Oh. That's not the average person.
3: Right. From what you understand.
1: I know what I want.
0: Yeah, but... Don't you want her to want you too for something other than money? Like, that would be my problem with this. I don't care. You do whatever you want. Like, if you want to go pay people for whatever, that's fine. Me, like, I wouldn't like that kind of exchange. Like, I want people to, believe it or not, I want people to actually be there because they like me, not because I can buy them something or give them money. But it's kind of offensive, dude. Like, it's not a compliment. It's like she's for sale.
4: Right.
0: And she's not. And most people aren't.
1: Well, I thought
2: I was extremely insulted, Charlie. I was really insulted because I am not a whore, so I don't appreciate being treated like one.
1: Well, I apologize for that. I mean, there, in no shape, way, or form was I trying to do that. I was just simply trying to express how interested I was in you.
0: But can you not express your interest without money? Like, can't you say, I like you, I'd like to see you again and see what happens? I mean, you, this is crazy. You could have maybe gotten there for free.
4: Right.
1: I mean, I guess. But in my mind, it was an incentive to secure the deal, like I said earlier, and show her that I was serious and really interested about her. I was willing to do that. I mean, I don't see anything wrong with it.
0: You were willing to pay her for adult intimate interaction. No, I think I really feel like that's not. I mean, it sounds like you're trying to secure a property or a contract or a business deal or something. Like, and this is a human being, and this is like that. Most people don't respond to that.
1: That's not what I'm used to. So, I mean, I thought that we were getting along, and I thought for her it would have been a compliment. Like, oh, really? Like, this guy's that interested in me? I didn't think it was going to be offensive or that she would take it as a... It was just but kind of my way of showing my appreciation and how interested I was in her.
0: But, Charlie, what you're saying to Megan is, here's money... Obviously, you'll do what I want if I give you money, and I don't think that's a compliment. I see, I mean, you're trying to say because you would spend money that she should somehow be complimented, but what you're saying is that she can be bought, and most people don't want to feel that way.
1: I think most people say that, but they feel differently.
0: Well, it sounds like in your experience they do. Maybe you should have taken the money, Megan, and just been like, thanks, and left.
5: Right.
0: I mean, you know, I'll think about it.
2: I mean, I did not want his money with that kind of intention and energy coming from him.
0: Yeah, I don't blame
2: you. Like, I'm not looking for a sugar daddy. So obviously, like I said, I'm not a and I'm also not looking for a sugar daddy. If you thought that this is what this was, because, you know, it's really not. That's not why I was on the Raya app. I'm actually looking for a real serious relationship.
0: Well, that's what I meant.
2: And not this kind of nonsense.
0: You've got those sugar daddy websites. You've got seeking arrangement. I mean, there are places you can go for this, dude. Like, if you just want an exchange of things. But it sounds like this works for you. How many times have you done this?
1: A lot.
3: Does the price change per woman? Or is it, you know, always a G?
1: Well, no, I guess it depends on how interested I am in them.
0: Oh, boy.
5: Ugh, this is okay. Wow.
0: Yeah, I don't know. Megan, I don't blame you. This is not, I don't think most people, you know, again, there are people who are down for this and they're advertising their services places.
4: Maybe they're out there right now.
0: Yeah, right, sure, right, yes, right, yes. Exactly. All right, look, I'll ask the question because I have to. I know the answer, but Megan, would you like to go out with Charlie again? He'll pay you $1,000.
2: No, I am definitely not going to go out with him again after he treated me like this and is just acting like nothing happened, like it's not a big deal that he offered to pay me for sex. It's super disrespectful, so no.
1: I'll go to $5,000 if you want.
0: $5,000? You'll go to $5,000.
3: Oh, Charlie.
1: Well, $5,000.
3: In this economy?
5: Right, so we're not learning anything.
2: Oh, my
5: right.
2: God.
0: Do you like guys?
3: I know.
0: I'm right. Listening. Like, I'm listening.
5: I've done a lot worse for less.
0: That's what I mean. That's what I mean. Oh, wow. All right, yeah, not, yeah, we haven't.
4: You know what, y'all? That's nasty.
3: Okay.
4: Have some dignity in this room, okay?
0: Oh, okay.
4: I did not raise y'all like this.
0: Yeah. But for 10.
4: Charlie, call me.
0: Yeah. 10. We got a wedding coming up, so, you know, if the price goes up a little bit, yeah. You want Ja Rule?
4: Yes.
0: All right, look, it's not going to work out, Charlie. Megan, thank you for your time. Good luck to you, Charlie. Best of luck out there, man.
1: All right, thank you.
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1: You guys, I'm going to tell you something scary, and then I'm going to tell you that it's already okay. So if you have not seen the news, it's completely fine. Celine Dion did slip on stage, okay?
2: Oh, she did? No.
1: She did. It was a diva down, but it was the
2: but
1: quickest.
2: But she levitated.
1: Yes.
2: And then just was, like, she's like like, I don't know, the universe pulled her back upright. Like, because she can't fall.
1: No.
2: Because she is, right.
3: She has risen.
1: Yes.
2: She's an endangered species.
1: Yeah.
2: I might put her close to that level.
3: She has risen.
1: Yes. So
2: she's godly to me, okay? You understand?
1: She's totally fine. And she actually kind of, like, bounced up. But, yeah, she just lost her footing. She was performing in France, of course, as part of her Celine Dion Paris 2026-2027 concert series. And she was hopping around, and she just lost her footing. She got up. She kept singing. She gave a little thumbs up because she knows we're all so damn worried about her. She went back to doing her little dance. By the way, I recently saw that she said she wished that one of Rihanna's songs was hers. I want to say it was Love on the Brain. I can't remember which one specifically.
3: Ooh, that's a great song.
1: Yes, but Rihanna responded and said, she can have whatever she wants of her. Like, she's Celine Dion. Yeah. What are you talking? Have it. Take it.
2: It's the right thing to do.
1: Yeah, so just take it. So I love that we're all just like,
2: if I were eating something delicious and Celine Dion walked by and was like, I like that, then she can that she's hers now.
1: Absolutely. Your last bite with every single.
2: Yeah, no, the perfect bite at the end. If Celine Dion were to walk by and say, that looks like the perfect bite, who would I be not to give it to her?
1: Yeah.
2: Even if it was the last bite of food I ever had.
1: Celine can have family. It. Yeah, she can have whatever. Yeah. So Dolly Parton married Carl Dean on May 30th, 1966. Later that day, she changed out of her simple white wedding dress. It's beautiful. It's like eyelet. And she literally went from the wedding to the recording studio, which is iconic. The dress was placed in a grocery bag and stored inside of a trunk and not seen again for over 50 years. For decades, she thought the dress was lost, while the dress and the wedding veil were recently discovered by her niece, Rebecca Seaver, who I believe is related, obviously, to Brian Seaver, the dude that, you know, announced her death and we've been talking about. But she was sorting through Dolly's archives in preparation for Dolly's Life of Many Colors. It's a museum exhibit, and she said she squealed when she found it. Currently, it's on display in the Life of Many Colors Museum, but it's a really beautiful dress. Like, I would still wear it today, but yeah, it's like eyelet and fitted. But yeah, she got married, went to the studio, threw her wedding dress in a bag, and it was in a grocery bag for that long. It has been found, which is pretty cool. And I can imagine, like, finding that after she's gone probably feels like a little wink from Miss Dolly. A middle school band in Michigan now has about $30,000 worth of new instruments and equipment. And Morgan Wallen is the reason. Remember, he took his Still the Problem tour to Michigan Stadium. He was battling that record that Zach Bryan had there. But while he was there, he donated money, musical instruments to schools. He actually did this in nearly every city he stopped in. In total, more than 1 million worth of instruments were given to 26 schools across the country. The Scarlet Middle School Band Program in Ann Arbor, which is where the big house is one of them. Also, this story, I read this, Morgan Wallen is about to become a radio DJ, is what they wrote. But they said, but not a station you can tune into your car. He's going to voice a new DJ.
2: Why'd you have to talk like that when you say, come on now.
1: DJ, I don't know. There's been a lot of radio people around here.
2: I don't know why you're talking like this.
1: I want to start.
2: Nobody around here did. Come on, keep, I want to hear you. Be like a stereotypical DJ. I want to hear your version of it.
4: Hey, where my ladies at? You know, turn the music up. I don't know.
2: Wait,
4: I feel like I am a stereotypical DJ on the weekends for sure.
1: Where my ladies at?
2: If you're saying that, you won't be on the radio on the weekend much longer.
4: Where they at?
1: That's probably how Morgan Wallen will sound.
2: If that's your shtick, then we got some work to do. I need to listen on the weekend a little more, I guess.
4: You should.
1: Yeah, voicing.
2: Hey, where the ladies at?
1: That's how she talks.
2: Here's Olivia Rodrigo.
1: Yes.
2: What?
4: Yes. My new thing is, though, I want to be a newscaster, so I've been working on, you know, back to you, Fred. You know,
1: back to you.
2: You've been working on it? Yeah. Had you in front of the mirror?
4: Yeah. Okay. That's how I do it now, so.
2: Oh, you know. Well, maybe you should do the news on this show, then. That's one less thing I have to do.
4: Yeah, I want to be a news reporter. But I want to say back to you, so I got to go somewhere. Okay. Like, back to you.
1: We need you to do Man on the Street.
4: Yes.
1: Back to you. Man on the Street. Yeah. But yeah, he's voicing a radio DJ in a video game, the upcoming Grand Theft Auto. We must have missed the call, you know, because we could have had, like, a radio person. But hey, that's okay. Lana Del Rey and her husband, Jeremy Dufresne, are also doing this.
3: Yeah.
1: Yeah. So the station will play country classics from Loretta Lynn, David Allan Coe, and more. Again, this is in the game. His song, Last Thing You Need, will also appear in the game's station when it's released November 19th. So that's a whole lot of things going on.
2: I gotta check my junk folder because, you know, they call me Nashville Fred. Right. So
1: yeah.
2: I'm sure they asked me to do it. I was busy.
1: Hey, let radio people play radio people. Anyways, good job, you guys, I guess. 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
2: Guys, I'm hurt. I'm offended. I'm mad. And I'd like to tell you why. Because I want you to wake up today with a reason to be hurt, mad, and offended. Because we gotta have something to fuel our day that we're mad about right after Sabrina Carpenter in 2 minutes on The Fred Show. Thank you.

0: Fred Show, I'm looking at the latest thing we're supposed to be offended by. Let me see here. Yes, we talked about this last year, but, you know, Halloween is approaching, guys. We've talked about Halloween candy. We've briefed you on the Halloween candy that will make people in the neighborhood like you a lot. And we've briefed you on the Halloween candy that will get, like, eggs thrown at your window. Do people still do that? Do people still egg people's homes?
1: Houses,
0: or is that considered, like, a hate crime now? And
2: it's the Ring camera. It took everything out.
0: Oh, you're right. So there's no more, like, ding-dong ditch.
2: Right. Like, I thought about it yesterday, and I just had to keep walking with my eggs.
0: Yeah, right. You were thinking, oh, man, I was going to throw that egg at your house, Fred, but then I noticed there was a camera staring at me.
2: Yes.
0: So the Reese's pumpkin peanut butter cups, okay? I want you to know that they are shaped like pumpkins, but they do not look like carved jack-o'-lanterns when they come out of the package as they do on the front of the package. And we have a warning about this because there was a lawsuit last year about it. Okay, so they want you to know that, and they had to put it on the label this year, carving not on actual product. So it looks like one of those sleeves, you know, that has like the two cups.
1: Yep.
0: We've all seen that. And then on the front, it has a jack-o'-lantern peanut butter cup that has a face on it.
2: Mm-hmm.
0: But I guess when you open the package to eat it, there's no face
1: it's
0: on
1: just
0: it.
1: A pumpkin.
2: Right.
0: And and that would affect my experience.
3: Yeah. Yeah. If I'm expecting to see that, then I want to see that.
0: You know what?
3: It tastes different.
0: I eat them so fast, I'm not sure if I'd notice.
1: Right. I don't know what they look like.
0: I don't think I knew there were. I've had a few of these, and I don't think that I knew there was no jack-o'-lantern face on it because it was in my face faster than I could even look.
1: Yes.
0: So it has to say now on the front, carving not on actual product, which is apparently as a result of a lawsuit. A Florida lawsuit that accused Hershey of misleading advertising. Oh. One person in the lawsuit said that he believed that the product contained a cool-looking carving of pumpkins' mouth and eyes. Instead, the chocolates were blank. So, this is the thing that we're outraged about today. We're very upset.
2: Mm-hmm.
0: All right. And I just want you to know that they had to go through and they had to put this in the front of the package now. Like, literally, it's a picture of a jack-o'-lantern and then right under it next to the calorie information, which we also didn't need because we're eating Reese's peanut butter cups.
2: Yep.
0: And I understand that a lot of people are dumb, but guys,
3: it's real.
0: We're eating chocolate. It tastes good. It's not going to be low in calories. It's not. So, like, how about we just say, on certain things, we didn't need to, like, it's right there next to, in fact, it's almost the same size as the label that says carving not on actual product.
2: Mm-hmm.
0: The number of, and it's per serving, which I bet is like half of one.
3: Don't get me started, because for years I was like, oh, I'm skinny. I could eat this whole thing. No, serving's like two little things.
0: Yeah.
3: Don't do that.
0: You know how I feel about serving size. Like that sleeve of two, that should be a single serving, because it's one package.
3: Yes. A box of mac and cheese, grow up.
0: Right. That's not four. I don't know who on earth. My niece is three and can eat more than a fourth of a bottle of Kraft or a box of Kraft macaroni and cheese.
2: Yeah,
1: that's a side. Like, do you know
0: macaroni
1: what I mean?
0: And cheese is not a main.
3: What?
1: No.
0: Yeah, it is.
1: Mac and cheese is a main meal.
2: Wait, excuse like Tyler. Me? Not in our community. Not Jason and I's Big Mac community. We don't play that. That's a side item.
1: Right, you've never had a protein.
2: You need some meat.
1: With,
2: yes.
0: Wait a minute. You've never. Hold on a second. All right. Now I'm being serious. This is serious now. This is not a game.
1: Yes. You eat a whole box of Kraft as a meal. Like, that's it. Nothing else.
0: I've absolutely cracked open a box, the blue box of Kraft macaroni and cheese. You already know how I feel about it. And I've eaten it, made it, and eaten a box of macaroni.
3: Yeah.
0: That is a single serving of
3: with
0: macaroni and cheese.
3: Else?
0: You don't need anything
3: I
0: else.
3: I don't always have a meat and a main. You guys, sometimes I just want mac and cheese.
0: Where are you getting all this meat from?
3: Wait, this is like blowing my mind. I thought we all were just sometimes having a bowl of mac and cheese.
0: Do you ever have a bowl of white rice with like soy sauce on it or something?
1: What? No.
2: With no meat.
0: No.
1: Yeah. Like,
2: now I'm mad. Paulina, you are the settler in this because it's two against two. So what do you say?
0: You're the settler in this.
3: I'm settling. Listen, if you're my toddler, if you're my two-year-old, then yeah, she'll join you guys. But as an adult, you have to have a side. Literally anything. It'd be like tofu. I don't care. Cardboard box.
0: No,
3: I don't care. You need to
0: macaroni
3: eat something.
0: Macaroni and cheese is a complete meal. And there's protein in it if you add milk, which some people do.
3: That's Paulina, a snack. You eat cream cheese out of the thing. You're saying you're
2: yes, as a snack.
3: The mac and cheese is a snack, but we're toddlers because we have
0: mac and cheese. A box of mac and cheese is a meal.
2: No,
0: and the most offensive part of it is Kraft thinks it's four meals.
3: Yeah, I'm upset. And now she's calling it a snack. That's a third option. Yep.
0: That's wild. No, now hold on. I would go snack or meal over. Fine. I would go side.
3: Yeah, okay.
0: Because I've been known to also bust open a box of macaroni and cheese at like 2 p.m.
2: Yeah,
3: yes.
0: You know, sometimes now that's assuming I have the butter and the milk and the, you know, which I don't always have. So sometimes it just sits there. But yeah. And don't tell me the macaroni one with the wad. Nope, not doing that.
2: With no meat. I just can't wrap my mind around it.
3: You don't always need meat.
2: Yes, you do. Yes, you do. Jason, tell her.
0: I just can't believe you got meat laying around for every occasion, man. This is crazy. It's the Fred Show.

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3: Baltimore traffic.
2: There's an accident on 95 northbound at Washington Boulevard. The two center lanes are blocked. Traffic is crawling from 695. And there's heavy congestion on the ramp from the outer loop to northbound 95. There's an accident blocking the left lane on 895 northbound at Boston Street, O'Donnell Street. Traffic is going to be stop and go from Hollibird Avenue. Slow traffic on 895 southbound between Lombard Street and Boston Street, O'Donnell Street. Also, construction has a left lane closed on the 95 Express toll lanes northbound between White Marsh Boulevard and Mountain Road. I'm Rose, and that's your traffic.
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26: 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Baltimore weather.
27: It's going to be cloudy today with a high of 76.
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2: These are all the biggest stories to start your day. Rose, what's going on?
3: Baltimore Ravens quarterback Lamar Jackson missed the open portion of yesterday's practice following a week 4 ankle injury. Backup quarterback Tyler Huntley will start Sunday night's game against the Falcons in Atlanta if Jackson is unable to take the field. The kickoff for the primetime matchup is set for 8:20 p.m. The remnants of Hurricane Isaias is expected to bring a soaking rain to the area this weekend. Forecasters say to expect showers moving in Sunday and continuing into Monday with a half inch to an inch of rain possible. That hurricane is expected to make landfall in the Gulf today. And Maryland Governor Wes Moore is joining governors from 12 other states to push for lower electric bills. The 13-state coalition is calling for greater accountability from PGM, that's the regional power grid operator, as electricity demand grows. The goal is to protect consumers from rising costs while keeping power reliable. I'm Rose. Those are the three things you need to know for your day on Z104.3.
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4: Baltimore traffic.
3: There's an accident on 95 northbound at Washington Boulevard. The two center lanes are blocked. Traffic is crawling from 695. And there's heavy congestion on the ramp from the outer loop to northbound 95. There's an accident blocking the left lane on 895 northbound at Boston Street, O'Donnell Street. Traffic is going to be stop and go from Hollabird Avenue. Slow traffic on 895 southbound between Lombard Street and Boston Street, O'Donnell Street. Also, construction has a left lane closed on the 95 Express toll lanes northbound between White Marsh Boulevard and Mountain Road. I'm Rose, and that's your traffic.
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8: Baltimore weather. It's going to be cloudy today with a high of 76.
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9: How does the pilot sound?
10: He goes, hey, everybody, we're going to land the plane right now.
11: Yeah, why can't we ever understand what they're saying?
10: Because they talk about
9: me. Yes, because they put the microphone inside their mouth.
11: They literally do.
9: Like, they teach that in pilot school, guys. You don't know because you've never been to pilot school like I have. You don't know. But you have to physically put the microphone inside of your mouth.
11: Why?
9: In order to...
11: See?
9: You don't know how to do that because, again, like, pilot, not pilot, it's very clear.
7: You're a part of the Fred Show.
9: Yeah. Guys, I'm a pilot. I don't know if you knew that. People must be complaining about that online.
11: Right. Chad ate those.
9: Right.
11: How do you think of that?
9: I got straight up roasted by Chad, man. Guaranteed human around here. Maybe that's why we're guaranteed human, because they know that AI is going to hurt my feelings. I thought AI was supposed to gas you up. Well, I thought it was supposed to tell me that I was pretty and that everything I thought was right and that everybody else in relationships was wrong. I thought that was supposed to happen with AI.
11: Guess we're going the opposite direction.
9: I guess
11: we should
9: are.
11: Stop it now.
9: Friday, October 9th. Fred shows up. Oh, now we should stop it. Yeah, let's see it. Paulina, unplug it. Yeah, just handle it. Morning, Kiki.
12: Good morning.
9: Hi, Kaylin.
12: Hey.
9: Hello, Jason Brown.
13: Hi,
9: Paulina.
13: Hey.
9: Showbiz, Shelly Muddy in the showdown next hour. We are up to $900. New player, 12 straight wins, snapper win streak. And you win. You vibing? You like that?
11: I do.
9: You like
11: yes,
9: that?
11: Yes, I'm ready.
9: You like that?
11: Oh, yeah.
9: Okay, all right. We can start the show then. new waiting by the phone this morning. Friday throwback dance party. Trip to Mexico, Riviera Maya, 7:30 Central, 8:30 Eastern. Somebody wins. And the Entertainment Report blogs and headlines with Jason's Week 5 NFL picks are coming up. I'm reading this story about a woman in Iowa who was arrested after she used stolen credit card information to rent bouncy castles for a pair of parties that she helped organize for Father's Day and 4th of July. Apparently $1,300 worth of bouncy houses. She used a stolen credit card for this. And the police are looking into this woman because the phone numbers and the emails that she used belong to her. Let me tell you something. If I'm going to federal prison, and I don't know if it's federal, but if I'm going to prison, it will not be for stealing a credit card to get bouncy houses. Like, that's not a good enough story.
12: What would it be for?
9: It's going to have to be something horrible. Like, if I'm going to prison, I have to be an absolute psychopath gangster because I want people to be afraid of me. Like, you're not afraid of the person who used stolen credit cards to get a bouncy house.
12: No.
9: And you can't even say it was, like, for your kids, I guess, because, like, this is for other people's events.
12: Yeah,
9: Father's Day and 4th of July.
12: Not worth it.
9: You know, it's not even like, well, my kid wanted one for the birthday, you know, so I stole someone's credit card.
12: It's for the founding fathers.
9: Right. Right. It was for the founding fathers.
12: Right. 4th of July.
9: I stole someone's credit card to get a bouncy house for a 4th of July party.
12: America.
9: And now I'm in jail next to you, and you're a murderer. No, but I, you and I watch a lot of those prison shows,
13: yes,
9: Jason, or we used to when they were on in the middle of the night, like when other people were out socializing and, you know, had lives and like, girlfriends and boyfriends and stuff. You and I were on the couch together watching Locked Up.
13: Uh-huh. Yep.
9: What was it called? Lock Up.
13: Lock Up.

0: lock up abroad. Now there's like jail 24/7.
1: Wait,
0: like,
1: what?
0: Yeah.
1: Where is that?
0: Not sponsored, but the Reels channel just opened my eyes to so much more jail. I don't know if you get that channel, but
1: I wanted to be the announcer on Wheel of Fortune, and Ryan won't call me back. Ryan hasn't called me back ever, actually. Not today. And I also wanted to fill in on Live PD for Dan Abrams. Dan Abrams wouldn't get back to me either, but I could totally do it. What's it called now? On Patrol Live?
0: Patrol Live. And have OPL? You seen that they have Styx doing ride-alongs now? So Styx is back in the squad car.
1: Styx is back?
0: He's back. He's in the squad car, and he's like reporting live from the scene.
2: Oh, Styx? He's not in the studio.
0: No, he's on the street.
2: He's so hot. Yes.
1: He dated Lana Del Rey, and now he's back in the cop car again.
0: Yes, it's so good.
1: This is crazy. They go live to him?
0: Yes.
2: Wow, she is in love, because she left him for, okay.
0: Yeah. Alligator wrangler. Or
2: Jeremy Dufresne.
1: Yeah. Yeah, I could do, I could be like, now let's go to Gwinnett County. Yes. And we got to let Styx is in the car, and we pulled over someone riding a horse in a clown suit. What's going on? I could totally do it.
0: So
1: and you got to act like frazzled. We got to act like it's not recorded ahead. You know, it's like, oh, wait, hold on. Wait, now we're going live to Cook County. Oh, here's Jason out in front of Pepe's.
0: Yeah.
1: Oh, he's been overserved.
0: Right, laying on the ground. Yeah.
1: I think I could do it.
0: You could do it. Oh, so good.
1: But I read this story this morning, and it's just, that was the first thought that I had was if it's going down like that, it's like if I'm going to break the law and get caught, like that can't be on the 9 o'clock, 10 o'clock, 11 o'clock news tonight. Like, radio personality Fred arrested for credit card fraud. Like, oh, credit card fraud. Oh, he must have been up to something. You know, he was doing something. Like he was manipulating the system, and it was some kind of for two bouncy houses for two children's parties on 4th of July. Like what?
2: Embarrassing.
0: Like, what were you really up to?
1: Right. That's what I mean. It's embarrassing. Uh-huh. We can't have it. Nope. That can't be it. It's got to be something far more gangster than that.
2: We'll work on it.
1: Going out like that. Headlines after Dominic Fike.

0: to have back in the day, you know, back way back in the day, when I was just a little real, like a baby DJ, and we played CDs. You know, we knew the song, and someone had to stand there and like push the song. I had to push a button between every song, right? We didn't have a auto mode or whatever. And we used to know the song. It was Eminem's Stan. It was 5 minutes long, 4 minutes and 57 seconds. And if you ever heard that song, we didn't play it, but if you ever heard that song on the radio, you knew what was going on. The person on the radio had to go to the bathroom. Like, and it had to really go to the bathroom, like needed more than 2 minutes. That Dominic Fike song's not going to do it, though. Minute 37.
1: Oh, no.
0: I can barely I barely had a sip of my coffee.
2: Wow.
0: And now we're back at it. I don't like it. You know, you're going to play a song, man. Give me a break. Give me a minute. Someone texted, Fred, violent criminals and nonviolent criminals are not placed in the same blocks of the prison. Well, I'm probably not going to prison.
1: Right.
0: At least that's the hope. So we don't have to worry much about it, do we? We don't have to. But thank you for pointing that out. I knew that because I watched the Locked Up show.
1: Yes.
0: Okay. Now, the Lock Up show, there was the one on MSNBC in the middle of the night or whatever it's called now, MS Now. That was like supposedly real prison. Like, it, and then Locked Up Abroad is the dramatic reenactment.
1: Yeah.
0: It was like, you know, I was living in Kentucky. I was in Louisville, and a man approached me and said, would you like a month-long vacation to Belize? We'll pay for everything. And then when I showed up to the airport, they made me stick a bunch of stuff in my butt. And I never saw that coming. I really thought this man was just giving me a free month-long vacation to Belize. And then I was so sweaty going through customs that they then went and looked in my butt. And, and they found 87 pounds of heroin.
1: Yes.
0: And I went to jail for 20 years in Belize, and I just never saw it coming.
2: Yep.
0: You didn't?
3: Innocent. Just a misunderstanding.
1: Right.
3: You know?
0: If a random man, I don't know why I all of a sudden lost my voice today, but if a random man approached me and said, hey, look, dude, free vacation in Honduras for a month at a resort, you don't have to do anything, I might ask some questions.
1: Right, yeah.
0: All right, Jason.
1: Come on, bro. Yes.
0: Your picks for week five. Now, you've been very, very good up until last week was a little shaky.
1: Yeah.
0: I think you still got 10 games right, though, didn't
2: 11,
0: you?
2: 11, actually.
0: 11 games right, which, I mean, that's not bad. But you were getting like 12, 13 games right.
1: Okay, we're going
0: to which is amazing.
1: Yep.
0: But the people, they if we don't get right to your picks, we get all these texts. Where are the picks? So here they are, guys.
1: A bunch of gamblers out here. I see what's going on.
0: Jason's week five NFL picks. Are you ready?
1: I'm ready.
0: All right. Buccaneers, Cowboys.
1: Cowboy Nation.
0: Well, the Buccaneers already won. So. So, again, that would be an easy one you could look up ahead, but, you know, it's, sorry about
1: forget,
0: that.
1: Like, why do they do it on Thursdays? Like, come on.
0: Oh, we do Thursday, we do Sunday, we do Monday.
1: Sometimes y'all are playing in Belize on
2: Saturday
1: Mondays.
2: For college. Like,
0: we do 9 o'clock in the morning sometimes. Yeah. We also do 8 o'clock at night. I mean, come on now.
1: It's too much. I can't keep, Dak, what are we doing? How are we losing?
0: But, like, that's a good one to go ahead and get a one. You know, that's a good one to go ahead and.
1: I mean, the Cowboys don't lose, it's Cowboy Nation.
0: They certainly do, though. All right, you ready?
1: Yes.
0: Eagles, Jaguars.
1: Eagles.
0: That's in London, so that'll be at, you know, 11 a.m. or something. Bengals, Dolphins.
1: Let's go with the Dolphins.
0: Raiders, Patriots.
1: Ooh, Raiders.
0: Vikings, Saints.
1: Viking, Minnesota Vikings.
0: Browns, Jets.
1: The Jets.
0: Oh, wow. Okay, Colts and the Steelers.
1: Steelers.
0: The Texans and the Titans.
1: Titans.
0: The Giants and the Commanders I'll be attending.
1: Oh, okay. Well, you're going to bring them good luck, so we're going to go Commanders.
0: That's a good one. Oh, boy. Bears, Packers, you know what to do.
1: Oh, this one's really hard. Sorry, Mom.
0: Not really.
2: Bears. Oh,
0: because your mom, who grew up in Chicago, is somehow randomly a fan of the team that you're not supposed to like if you live in Chicago.
1: Disappointment.
0: Unbelievable. Oh, All the teams.
1: Yeah.
0: You know, you want to pick the Seattle Seahawks, so be it. But no, she picked that one. Yeah. Broncos, Chargers.
1: Ooh, let's go with the Chargers.
0: Lions and the Cardinals.
1: Oh, go Lions.
0: The 49ers and the Seahawks.
1: Ooh, 49ers.
0: The Ravens and the Falcons.
1: Okay, so wait. The Falcons, because they won last week, I think. And the football expert in this building was like, oh, do you think the Falcons are going to win? Do you know something I don't know? They're good. So, Falcons.
0: Interesting.
1: Uh-huh.
0: Oh, okay.
2: Yeah. There you go.
1: Yeah.
0: All right. Hey, look, who am I to say? This man, he does his picks. You know, he he picks based on brilliance. It's and neat, who would he? I be to question your sports mind?
1: Thank you.
0: Bills, Rams.
1: Ooh, Rams.
0: I knew you'd pick that.
1: Yes.
0: Okay, and then the parsley, Jason.
1: Okay, here we go. Did you guys know that there is a player named Omarion Hampton?
0: Yes. He just took a sip at the wrong time.
3: What?
1: Yes.
3: Jason.
1: Yes, girl.
3: Oh, okay.
1: I don't know if he's new, but I just heard about him.
3: Okay.
1: He's going to run 70 yards with the ball.
3: Come on.
0: All right.
1: This time.
0: All right. Metric system, or whatever. Is it metric system? Whatever. Yard system.
1: Yes, we are in London. Yes. So 70 yards.
0: Oh, that's why. We're using yards because we're in London. Normally, we use feet back here, but we changed it up. Yeah.
1: Yes. Uh huh. No one told me about Jake Ferguson. Have y'all seen this perfect looking man?
3: Look him up too.
1: Look him up. He is going to score in the end zone. Okay. One time.
3: Ooh, Dallas Cowboy.
1: Yeah. You best believe. Oh, okay. Well, I hope he scored last night. And
0: Jason. We can find out if that leg's going to end, I guess.
3: We could have updated, Jay.
1: No, we could have. I was really proud of the Omarion Hampton. Okay.
3: I know.
1: And then it went downhill from there. And then my funny name of the week, Kyle Manungai. I love him. He's going to score one time.
0: Okay.
1: Mm-hmm.
0: Is he injured?
1: No. Say it's not so fresh.
0: Jason, we did. Okay. Again, who am I?
1: Right, he might come back. He's going to be back.
3: He says he's still out.
1: No.
0: Yeah.
3: Okay.
0: So we picked a game. We picked something that already happened. We picked a guy who's not going to play. And then the other one.
1: Period.
0: Okay.
1: He's going to be healed miraculously by Sunday.
0: So after an unusually, we're moving on. Thank you, Jason. How do we know this wasn't chosen by AI? I know. After an unusually quiet hurricane season, the Atlantic has finally produced its first hurricane of 2026. It's making history. It strengthened into a Category 1 storm late Wednesday, marking the latest arrival of the season's first hurricane in 121 years. The only later start was in 1905. The storm is now heading toward the Gulf Coast with landfall expected late Friday or early Saturday along the coast of Mississippi, Alabama, and the western Florida panhandle. Guys, Starbucks might buy Chipotle.
3: Whoa. Ooh.
0: So you're going to be able to get you a latte and a burrito bowl. Yes.
2: Nothing That's like that dream. Combo.
0: At right. the same time. If you've never tried tried a pumpkin spice latte Ooh. And a and a pollo asado burrito, then you are missing out.
3: I hope they add some bathrooms to the location.
1: Without the code.
3: Right.
1: You need to be open and free bathrooms.
0: No barrier to entry, guys. Yes, I need to be able to get right in there.
1: It's an emergency.
0: If this is what we're doing.
3: Yeah.
0: a Starbucks Chipotle combo. I mean, I feel safer at the Baskin Robbins KFC Pizza Hut collabo, you know, that's going on.
1: Yeah.
0: Mm-hmm. Isn't that what it is? It's the Yum Brands. It's like KFC.
3: And Pizza Hut for sure.
0: And I think there's, I think
3: and you Long get, John Silver is also, I think, a member of that family.
0: That's a weird one.
1: Wow.
0: You know, that's a lot of fried stuff. Starbucks is reportedly considering buying Chipotle in what could be a record-breaking deal for the restaurant industry. Starbucks has been working with advisors a possible takeover deal, which could reunite the CEO with Chipotle, because he was the CEO of Chipotle, the company he ran before Starbucks in 2024. No formal offer or agreement has been confirmed. Jason, he broke this to me this morning. Major League Baseball has proposed shortening the regular season to 154 games from 162 starting in 2029, expanding the division series to best of seven in bargaining with players on Thursday. Owners also proposed allowing higher-seeded teams in the first two rounds of the postseason to pick their opponents beginning next year, and making Monday a day off for most teams starting in 2029, except for those in one or two nationally broadcast games. Per the AP, no word on whether players are on board with that.
1: I mean, how could you not be on board with Monday off?
0: Yeah.
1: That sounds amazing. The rest of it, you just said a bunch of stuff and I don't know what it means besides less games. And that's a lot of games to begin with.
0: It's an important debate that I really can't, I can't take a stance on, because I don't know. You know, I think I would rather work on Friday and have Monday off.
1: Yes.
3: Yes.
0: Because, but then Tuesday becomes Monday. So are you really avoiding that feeling?
1: Think of Super Bowl.
0: But then there are people that say we'd rather have Friday off than Monday, because Monday is unavoidable. Like, Tuesday becomes Monday, so then you feel the same way. So would you just rather your weekend start on Thursday? Because I do love, I love a Thursday starting weekend.
1: Yeah.
0: But I also love knowing I don't have to work on Monday, too. So, yeah, that's tough. I don't know. They didn't ask me, though. So, you guys, there's never a time where you don't need syrup, I guess. Because back by popular demand are syrup sneakers from Denny's. They're taking its famous pancake syrup from the breakfast table to your feet. The restaurant chain's releasing its sticky kicks, which maybe we need to, you know. We need to get Lainey, our research people, on the name for that. Because sticky kicks is not really what I'm, I don't think. Did we test that? High top sneakers featuring real Denny's syrup sealed inside parts of the shoes, blueberry colored laces, and syrup splattered soles.
1: What the bottom the... looks dirty already.
0: $195. Yeah. And they go on sale today for only 3 hours. They sold out in 60 seconds last time. But I don't know that I'm like going on a date tonight. I'm like, look at my sticky kicks. I feel like, whoa. You know,
1: Denny's ones over here.
0: What had happened? You know, I don't know. A Canadian grandmother has set the plank record at 5 hours. She's 61 years old. She broke her own plank record. Her name is Donna Jean Wild. And she held an abdominal plank for 5 hours at the World Senior Games in Utah. I don't know what her previous record was, but honestly, right now, Jason, if I asked you to do a plank, how long do you think you could hold
1: it? Is that like with your elbows?
0: Yeah, down? Like your forearms on the ground and like you're on your toes and your back has to be straight?
1: Girl, with these knees, 5 seconds.
2: I don't know that you need your knees.
0: Right, no, your knees are not supposed to be involved. Oh, well, I mean, you're like locking your knees.
1: Oh, okay.
0: You can do them with knees, I guess. Is that the one you can do with knees? Yeah, it doesn't. Yeah. It kind of defeats the purpose, but yeah.
1: Okay.
0: 5 seconds?
1: Yeah.
0: Okay.
1: Yeah.
0: What's your longest plank, Kiki?
3: I just tried this the other day in the gym, and yeah, it's not for us. Nope, not my type of sport. Okay. Nope, I was shaking.
0: I don't know.
2: I hate that.
3: I was shaking like a midnight ballerina. Yeah. Okay, yeah. Everything was jiggling because I was like, oh.
0: And I was shaking like I did back in college at LeBaire.
3: Right.
0: When I worked there.
3: I don't know how grandma's doing this.
2: Right.
0: Well, 5 hours.
3: She's
0: strong. Couple of minutes,
3: record.
0: Maybe. I mean, Gideon makes me do these. Maybe a couple of minutes, couple but of that's minutes. That's
3: no
0: about
3: way.
0: It.
3: That's
0: maybe.
2: Right now.
0: Maybe.
2: Try.
0: And you know, I told you about the woman who used the stolen credit card to buy bouncy houses. And not even buy them, rent them. I guess buy them at least. But this is another one. A Florida man was arrested after he was cut. And by the way, I love you in Florida, but y'all doing some stuff in Florida. Like all these things start with a Florida and then it gets ridiculous. So love you, Florida, but like, come on. A Florida man was arrested after he was caught selling psychedelic mushrooms and peyote on Facebook Marketplace.
2: Problem?
0: People were able to get a search warrant and they were able to find the guy. 50 pounds of hallucinogenic cacti and mushrooms. They also found cultivation and manufacturing supplies inside the house. He's facing several drug-related charges. So yeah, right there on Facebook Marketplace. Again, there's a misunderstanding with a lot of people about Facebook. Your name and picture, oftentimes your job, where you live, and who you know is right there.
2: Yes, it is.
0: It's right next to the stupid thing that you wrote. So if you're going to write something, everybody knows, Kiki, if you're going to write something dumb on the internet, you use a burner account without your picture next to it.
3: Yep.
0: Isn't that right, Veronica?
3: It's Victoria. Thank you. But yes.
0: Okay. I'm just amazed. I'm amazed at the number of people that write dumb things on Facebook. And
2: the
0: I'm like,
2: dumbest.
0: That's your name. That's your picture. That's where you went to college. That's where you work. And these are all your family members and everyone you've ever met. All right here. It's no simpler for me to make you look stupid.
2: Just no shame no more.
0: It's National Sneakers Day today, and it's National Haunted House Day today.

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2: This is pretty cool. Thank you, Jason, for sending me this. To get pre-sale access for Ray's newly announced Royal Albert Hall show, This Symphony May Contain Hope, fans are required to complete a short questionnaire to filter out automated ticket reselling bots, which is pretty cool. The mandatory quiz requires you to answer two opinion-based questions about her sophomore album. So they're opinion-based, and it's This May Contain Hope, which is her album. What's your favorite song from This Music May Contain Hope, they're asked. Which song from the album are you most excited to hear live?
0: Oh, because, so it's more of like a survey then.
2: Yes.
0: It's not to see if you're really a fan.
2: No, but I would like that, especially for Taylor tickets. Like, I think we need to, like, weed out the people who just want
0: to
2: be there
0: for
2: clout.
0: You have to take, like a test.
2: Yes.
0: A 50-question test about and you only can buy tickets if you get a certain score.
2: Yeah, yes. I would love that.
0: But yeah, I like that.
2: Yeah, I think this is just a way to, like, filter out, you know, because obviously when you click I'm not a robot, I kind of feel like a robot can click that, you know what I'm saying? But yeah, so these questions ask, you know, because they ask for your personal preferences, there are no right or wrong answers.
0: Yeah,
2: and as long as you fill them out with actual tracks from the album, like Joy, I Will Overcome, Nightingale Lane, Where Is My Husband, then you can, you know, move forward in the process. The show is a one night only symphonic reimagining of her number one sophomore album, performed alongside the Heritage Orchestra and Flames Collective. That's going down October 23rd, but we don't require you answer any questions. She's coming to a jingle ball near you, possibly, and, you know, you can just buy or, you know, listen to win, but I prefer you buy.
0: Yeah, some
2: tickets.
0: Good seats still available, Jason.
2: Yes.
3: Yes, they are.
2: Yes, yeah. But you want to act now.
0: Yep. Yeah, well, you must act now.
2: Yeah, so...
0: Please. You must not delay.
2: You must not.
0: No,
2: because then you're going to be buying Christmas gifts or holiday, whatever, and then you're going to have no money. You're going to buy it now, but then if you buy it now, you're going to be like, oh my gosh, I already bought them. You know, it's going to be a whole thing.
0: And mark my words, if Ray is coming to a Jingle Ball near you a year from now, y'all going to be in my DMs telling me that if, you know, if I would donate a fallopian tube that you know, or whatever, that you to get in. I mean, you guys are crazy about, you know, right now it's Olivia Rodrigo. Right now it's, you know, who else are we getting a lot of emails about? Cat's Eye, whatever. This is going to be, so now you can get tickets to see Ray and you can experience it. But in a year, I can't promise you that. Big stadium tours, going to be expensive. We're going to be hiding tickets places. You're going to be tackling each other for them. So just buy your Jingle Ball tickets now. That's my TED Talk. Thank you. My name is Fred.
2: Yes, period. I co-sign that. Slater, have you guys heard of Slater? I know Jason loves her.
4: Yes.
2: Okay, so I'm giving you some new music to bring into your weekend, and Jason's a huge fan. She's definitely look out for her, but she dropped a new song called I Think He's Got a Girl. Gunna, we have a new song from Gunna, new song from Cardi B for Grand Theft Auto, Big X the Plug, and Ava Max also dropped a single called Burn. So yeah,
4: Ava?
2: I did not, yes. I found Ava Max, and she's with Big X the Plug.
4: Okay.
2: And
0: that's where she is. I've looked everywhere.
4: Right. Girl.
2: Big X the Plug also has a song with Ella Langley that I love, if you have not heard that. What was that?
4: I gotta check that out.
2: Yeah. It's a good song. Anyways, Serena Williams, shout out to her, the 23-time Grand Slam champion and now the greatest women's tennis player, of course, of the modern era, now has a signature Barbie for the sport she dominated. Mattel announced yesterday the doll based on her 2005 Australian Open title win would be dropped immediately. Echoes her look from the tournament. She wore this. It was her seventh major, featuring like this green and white colorway that looked something like, you know, something a superhero might wear. And she is a superhero, I think, to a lot of people. But it's actually her second Barbie of the year, which I think is even more iconic. The first was released back in March to mark International Women's Day. And she actually had a suit on, focusing on her career as an investor and an entrepreneur since she had evolved away from tennis in 2022. She said, growing up, I didn't see many girls who looked like me, being told there was no limit to who they could become. I want every girl who plays with this doll to see possibility, not just in me, but in herself. She can dream big. She can work hard, change direction, break barriers, and become anything she chooses. That's what makes having my own Barbie so meaningful to me. The doll carries a retail price of just $45, which I feel like is a pretty good price, includes a racket and a ball. So you can get business Serena. You can get sports Serena, because we are multifaceted. And I love that. Two Barbies in 1 year. Hell yeah. Go, girl. By the way, you can follow us on on Facebook and Twitch. That's Fred Show Radio. 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
0: I guess there's an Instagram glitch, and they're trying to shove a song from our past down our throats again. And I just think it's a song that should, it will never go away and should never go away. So I'm not sure if this is really a glitch. I'll tell you about it in just a second after Dua Lipa in 2 minutes.

0: The Dua Lipa would sound really good in the AirPods or the wired headphones, if you insist on such, even though there's no evidence that the wired or unwired are going to hurt your brain. I think that would sound very good in Mexico, in Riviera Maya, especially at the Dream Sapphire Resort. We can make it happen at 7:30 Central, 8:30 Eastern on the Fred Show with the latest keyword. Then you jump on the iHeart app, leave us a talkback message. Boom, you win. Guys, Instagram, there's a conspiracy going on. I don't know if Pope Leo is involved. I don't know what's going on. But they are trying to cram a song down our throats again. I guess, you know, that when you make a post, oftentimes it will recommend a song.
1: Mm-hmm.
0: They're trying to make everybody attach Creed's Higher to every post.
1: They really are.
0: No, I'm not making this up.
1: This happened to me yesterday.
0: It's a real Instagram, I guess they're acknowledging this glitch. They want this on every post.
2: Can you take me higher?
1: I'm mad at this.
3: Yes.
0: Is this a bit of an acoustic version?
1: Yeah,
0: this
3: is the live version that still goes so hard.
0: It doesn't go as hard, though.
3: No.
0: I need the electric guitars. Hold on. Where are the electric guitars? Do we have that version, or are we playing?
3: You turd.
0: I can play Tayo Cruz if you'd like. This is, you know.
3: Give him some coin.
0: So this is what I need. I need the depth, guys. If we're going to do this, let's go there. Come on, Kiki.
4: You know I love it.
0: Yeah, go ahead. You sing along, girl. Come on.
4: Can you take me higher?
0: Wait, how those words go again?
4: So we're going to a place where lovers see.
3: Oh, look, what are they seeing?
4: I don't know.
0: Lovers? Where lovers see?
3: Where lovers can see.
4: Listen, I didn't write the lyrics. I just sing them.
0: Well,
3: he's got step.
0: Here's my question. 855-591-1035. You can call and text the same number. Is there a song that in the course of your life just won't go away? It continues to emerge and pop up, and it just won't go away. Can you think of one?
1: Happy by Pharrell. At every wedding.
0: What is your problem with it?
1: You made fun of it, too.
0: I never said a word. I don't know what you're talking about.
1: You like that song?
0: I didn't say that either. But okay. I don't. You know what? I like Pharrell. I don't like that song.
1: Correct.
0: I don't like that
1: song. That's correct.
4: Yes.
0: No.
2: Crazy what I'm about to say.
0: Look at you.
1: I'm
0: unhappy. Yeah, anyone who's telling me to be happy, I'm probably not happy, and that isn't going to make me happy.
1: Wow.
0: But is there a song, can you guys think of one that just continues to pop up, and just, like, it just won't go away?
4: I'm sure we've just played it, or it's coming up.
1: Every day.
0: Is it by Sabrina Carpenter?
3: Right, it's by Bruno Mars.
0: That's called our job. That's called our job. It's fine.
1: There's a few that won't go away.
0: All right, I'll ask a question like this then. Okay. Is there a song that we should be cramming down on people? Like, if you're the Instagram god, and you're like, you know what? Today, it's not going to be Creed. Oh, no. Today, everyone is going to have to put this on their posts.
3: Behind These Hazel Eyes, Kelly Clarkson.
1: Ooh, that's great. That
5: is a good
3: one. That chorus goes so hard.
4: Yeah.
0: I think we could probably call somebody. Don't we know somebody? Oh, that's TikTok.
3: We know Kelly Clarkson?
4: Oh, I was like, Kelly? You know Kelly?
1: Who do we know?
0: Oh, yeah, I know Kelly. Is someone a fan?
1: I think so.
0: Is there someone in the room that likes Kelly Clarkson? You mean my girlfriend?
3: I've been begging for years for you to
0: date
3: her.
0: I just kissed her goodbye on the way here. You saying you like her? You want to meet her?
1: Let her sleep over?
0: Oh.
3: Please.
0: Yeah, let her spend the night.
3: As you should.
0: I don't make her leave. No.

0: happy at her wedding.
1: I will.
2: As soon as y'all come to the door, keep happy.
0: I think I know Paulina's choice.
1: Lucky few buck?
0: That's what, yeah.
1: I almost said it, and then I was like, don't ruin it. But then, my bad.
0: Yep, I know exactly the song that you would make it so that it was on every post today if you could.
3: Yeah, we Nucky and Bucky and ready to fight.
1: This song makes me want to fight. Like, yes. I saw some Hennessy yesterday. There's a lot going on over here with this song. Jam time.
0: Somebody's sweet post about their, you know, dog or puppy or something. But Paulina's Instagram says, no, you're going to work this in somehow.
1: It's Primob.
4: It's
3: a must, but I know. If you
1: put it, it's a must.
0: Ashley, good morning. How you doing?
5: Good morning. How are y'all?
0: Ashley, so is this a song you can't escape or one that you think that you would like for people not to be able to escape?
5: I need it to escape.
0: Okay, which one?
5: Miss Jackson.
0: Oh, Outkast?
4: Oh.
1: Yes.
0: Well, what's your problem with Outkast? What'd they do to you?
5: That's my last name, and everybody sings it to me, and I used to be a substitute teacher, and that's all I heard.
0: I see. So your last name is Jackson,
6: private school, daycare school.
0: Yeah, that would be annoying.
6: Mom and everything. See, I ain't on one who
0: And now I'm playing it for
5: it's
0: you.
5: It's been going on my whole life.
0: Okay, so you're done with it, Ashley.
5: I'm over it.
0: Guess what? I have a few things to say to you, Ashley. You ready?
2: Yes, come on, sing it to her.
0: I'm sorry, Miss Jackson. Anyway.
1: Sorry about that.
5: I'll take it from y'all.
0: Apologize. Thank you. Have a good day.
5: You too.
0: Okay, now wait a minute. Ben, how you doing?
7: Good, man. How you doing?
0: Ben, good morning. So you can't escape this. It's a random song not to be able to escape. Why? What is it and why?
7: All right, so a random song that I cannot escape. I hear it at work. I grew up with it, but Corey Hart's Sunglasses at Night, man. It's a classic.
1: Yes.
7: Every time you hear it, you got to sing along with it, man, and it's just, it hits hard.
0: But why? Why is it haunting you, Ben?
7: I have no idea, man. Maybe because I'm an 80s baby. I don't know,
1: this
7: man.
1: Is your song.
7: I grew up with it, and everywhere I go, it's on. It's
0: everywhere
7: there.
0: Ben walks in.
7: Maybe I'm just that cool. I don't know.
0: Do you wear sunglasses at night? Is that why people play it for you?
7: Well, actually, yes, I do.
0: Okay, well, Ben, I think it's your theme song. I think it's an athlete Ben song.
7: Sometimes it can be risky business.
0: Ben, I don't doubt it. Thank you, Ben. Enjoy your weekend.
7: Yeah, you do the same, brother.
1: Badass.
0: I don't know. If I walked into a room and there was like smoke behind me and this song, that's not so bad. I don't know.
4: I like it.
0: Could be worse. Hey, Jason, how you doing?
8: Good, Fred. How are you?
0: Jason, is this the song that you can't escape or that you think people shouldn't be able to escape?
8: Shouldn't be able to escape.
0: Okay, and what is it?
8: It's Drops of Jupiter.
4: Yes, Jason.
0: You don't think people should be able to escape Train, Drops of Jupiter. Now, why do you feel that?
8: It's a classic. What do you mean? You hear that in the morning, you're ready for your day.
1: She looks like spring and she talks like June, you know?
4: Yes.
0: Yeah, no, I can see why.
9: She's back in the
0: No one should be deprived of this.
4: If Train is everything.
0: Okay. So every day, Jason, is this on in the car?
8: Every day. First song to play.
0: Okay, all right, Jason. Hey, whatever you say, thank you. Have a good day.
8: Yeah, you too, Fred.
0: Yeah, everybody's post today. You know, hey, I just ran 5 miles. And then this song comes on. Look, and here's my lunch.
9: Talks like you,
0: you know, on Instagram. Paulina, I think this should be more part of your life.

0: did not.
1: No.
2: I think he was at Taylor Swift's wedding for some reason.
3: Pat Monahan?
2: Yeah.
3: Wow.
4: Really?
2: Yeah.
4: I think a lot of people were in Taylor Swift's wedding.
2: Right.
4: Like, a lot of people were in Taylor Swift's wedding. I'm like, wait a minute. Like more and more people are now like feeling safe to come out and say they were there. And I'm like, wait a minute. You were there? This is a song that literally will not leave me. And I'm being very serious about this. It was a song from when I was young. I was tortured with it in college. And then every time I walk into a CVS or a Walgreens or a place that sells,

0: like I need to be reminded about religion. I don't know if I mean there are other ways to do that besides a ball man with a guitar from
1: you everything
0: know,
1: you want.
2: Wait, that song is about religion.
0: It's about
1: that's
0: God.
2: What?
0: Yeah. Yeah.
1: Yeah, they really tricked me.
2: Yeah, I thought we were talking about a man. Yeah. I mean, like, well
1: the big man.
2: Yeah.
0: We're talking about the biggest man.
2: Okay. You need to throw that one in rotation.
1: Man.
2: Yes.
0: Oh, okay. So now I'm gonna hear Kiki pulling the parking garage in the morning.
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7: Baltimore traffic.
1: Stop and go on BW Parkway northbound between Annapolis Road and Bush Street. Route 32 westbound is stop and go between Telegraph Road and Laurel Fort Meade Road. The Interloop is slow between Baltimore National Pike and 70. Interloop is also slow between 795 and the JFX. The Outer Loop is slow between White Marsh Boulevard and Providence Road and also between 95 and Bel Air Road. An earlier accident on 895 northbound between Child Street and the Harbor Tunnel South and has been cleared. We're still going to see a little bit of slow traffic there. I'm Rose in that traffic.
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12: 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Baltimore weather.
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Our DC Jingle Balls presented by Capital One. It's back with Somber, the Jonas Brothers, One Republic, Nickelback, Ludacris, TXT, The Beaches, and more December 14th at the Capital One Arena. Score tickets all this week with Mike Klein. And another chance to win happens after four today. It's Z1043, Baltimore's number one hit music station.

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4: Stop and go on BW Parkway northbound between Annapolis Road and Bush Street. Route 32 westbound is stop and go between Telegraph Road and Laurel Fort Meade Road. The inner loop is slow between Baltimore National Pike and 70. Inner loop is also slow between 795 and the JFX. The outer loop is slow between White Marsh Boulevard and Providence Road and also between 95 and Bel Air Road. An earlier accident on 895 northbound between Child Street and the Harbor Tunnel South and has been cleared. But you're still going to see a little bit of slow traffic there. I'm Rose and that's your traffic.
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3: Hello.
2: Hi, Jason Brown. Hi, Paulina. Hey. Show beats Shelly $900 in the showdown in about 20 minutes. 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Before that, Dream Sapphire Resort, Riviera Maya, Fred Show Flyaway. 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
2: So it's like we're writing in our diaries, except we say them aloud. We call them blogs. Paulina, you ready?
3: Yes.
2: Go.
3: So ready. Dear blog, thank you. Yesterday, we were talking here on the show and just, you know, amongst ourselves about weddings. And, you know, Kiki was talking about her guest list and everything. And I'm sitting here, you know, contributing to the conversation. She's asking me questions about my wedding, what I did, you know, and I love having these conversations with my girlies about, you know, just wedding talk. However, yesterday was my wedding anniversary, and I completely forgot my own anniversary. I am better than no man. I am better than no man, you guys.
2: You know what's funny is I didn't even think of it. We were all at your wedding, and I didn't think about it either.
3: I mean, like, if you forgot, that's fine. Like, I wouldn't be mad, but, like, I forgot. I'm mad at me. Like, that's crazy.
2: But did Javi remember?
3: Yes.
2: Uh-oh.
3: But you know what, guys? He didn't say anything negative. He wasn't like, you didn't remember, nothing like that. It was very kind, very sweet. We stayed later at work yesterday. All of us were here a little bit later in the office. So when I was heading home, he was already out of the house. And he was just texting me casually. And I'm over here driving my little Hyundai, like, home. I'm on the way home. Not even thinking about it. And he's like,
2: you're in your Hyundai. You're not thinking about anniversary Hyundai.
3: Right.
2: On the way home.
3: Literally.
5: Right. She's driving home. Yeah. Listen to single ladies.
2: Hands out the window. Swipe it on Tinder like you always do.
3: Always. You know me, guys. I was like, whoa. He texted me and, like, it actually, it's not that great. So he texted me saying, like, oh, I got you some flowers and something in the fridge, right? And there's something there for you. And I thought they were just because flowers. And I was like, you know what? I'm going through a lot right now in my life. And I was like, that is so thoughtful, so kind. I literally was, like, crying. Like, my man is thinking about me. Just kind.
2: Yeah, well, yeah.
3: I get home, and there's a big balloon. It is this happy anniversary. You guys,
2: oh, no.
3: I grabbed my phone and checked my calendar, and I was like, I didn't forget. Oh, I forgot.
2: But see, here's the thing. He wasn't there.
3: At the wedding?
2: No, what? Well, he almost wasn't there at the wedding because he went a little hard the night before. But
3: yes.
2: No, but he wasn't in the home when you got.
3: No.
2: So you could have covered. You could have been like amazing. And when you get home, there's going to be a bounce house that I got with the stolen credit card. No, I mean, like, you could have gone and gotten him something and he never would have known.
6: The ring cam, he would have known.
3: Probably
2: not necessarily,
3: known.
2: But if he's not home,
3: yeah.
2: Then you could have been like, you know, it was going to be ready when he did get home.
3: Yeah.
2: You could have covered.
3: I ordered him White Castle.
2: Okay.
5: Now that's romantic. That is romantic,
3: thank you.
5: Girl.
2: And,
3: that's what
2: and
3: I think.
2: Good thing he's out of the house for that.
3: Right. Yeah, literally, it was at the door when he got home. I opened it. I'm like, got your White Castle. But okay, so here's my other question, too. I didn't get him anything. Is that bad? This is the first time I think I really haven't. Actually, I'm a liar. I didn't do it last year either.
6: Oh, first of all, did you admit to him that you forgot?
3: No.
5: That's right.
3: But that's what I'm saying.
2: That's exactly what I'm saying. Is
3: yeah.
2: You don't admit it. Because it wasn't like you walked in and then he hands you stuff and then you have nothing for him. You had time to cover this.
3: I agree. And I think I did. I did a good job. But my thing is, like, if you're in a relationship, like, don't you kind of wake up and say happy anniversary or happy birthday, whatever the day is? I waited till 2 p.m. to be like, babe, happy anniversary. Like, couldn't do life without you. 2 p.m.?
2: Yeah.
3: If that was him, I'd be like, girl, are you
2: serious? It took me 8 hours of being unconscious to realize it. But no, I can't do life without you. I really
3: can't. You
5: know? That is hilarious.
3: I felt bad, but he didn't say anything about it. And it could be just because he didn't want to fight. I don't know. I really don't know.
2: Wow.
3: But happy anniversary to me.
2: It's a it's such a good thing he'll never know that you forgot.
3: Right. Never.
2: It's a secret just among us. Yeah.

0: by the phone? It's the Fred Show.
1: Hey, Ryan, good morning. Welcome to the program. How are you?
2: Morning, you guys.
1: What's going on with this woman, Lauren, on waiting by the phone? The whole thing is the whole thing here is that we're trying to figure out if you have been ghosted. So I need to know how you met Lauren, about any dates you've been on, and then where things are now.
2: Yeah, so we met on one of the apps, and we were talking. There was great rapport, so we decided to meet up over a coffee, just casual for the first date. And we had two dates from there, and everything seemed to be going well and kind of progressing and, you know, going in the right direction. But then, I don't know, because we had great chemistry. We talked for hours and hours on end. It seemed like we both wanted to go, like, the serious route. But again, after that third date, I don't know. I haven't heard from her. Nothing with, you know, I've called, I've texted, not like incessantly, but I'm being ghosted and I don't know what's going on.
1: Okay. I mean, that's kind of a lot of dates to just disappear. And, you know, one date, maybe two, if there's no connection, you kind of just fade away or whatever. But three dates and you're talking about, you know, intimate conversations or lengthy conversations and communication. So it's like, hey, man, what happened here? I'd love to know, you know, why you're not calling me anymore. And I'm sure you're puzzled and it's bothering you. And so that's where we come in, Ryan. We're going to call Lauren on your behalf. You're going to be on the phone at the same time. We're going to ask these questions and you're welcome to jump in at some point after we get you some info. And the hope is that we can straighten this out and then set you up on, I guess, a fourth date that we pay for.
2: That would be amazing because, yeah, I really like Lauren. I would like to see at least where I went wrong, you know?
1: All right, let's see what's going on in part two of Waiting by the Phone. And in 3 minutes, I've got your keyword to get you to Riviera Maya, Mexico. Fred Show, fly away a week on us. Win after Zara Larson. It's the Fred Show.

0: Justin, the Fred Show is on part two of Waiting by the Phone in just a second, and we are commercial free. But I got to get you this trip to Dream Sapphire Resort and Spa, Riviera Maya, Mexico. A week-long trip and $1,000 in travel credit. Jump on the iHeart app wherever you can hear us and leave us a talkback message after you tuned in with your name, where you're listening. And treadmill is the word. That's the key word. Your name, where you're listening, and treadmill. Leave us a talkback right now. You can enter as many times as you want. The more times you enter, the better chance you have to win the trip to Riviera Maya. Treadmill is the keyword. Hey, Ryan.
1: Yeah.
0: All right, let's call Lauren. You guys have been on several dates, and you felt like everything was going well. Three dates, actually, which is a number of dates. I would say a conversation would be nice after three dates as to, you know, why you aren't going to call someone anymore. But Lauren has stopped calling you, and you're confused. You felt like you had great chemistry and great conversations and all that stuff, and yet you haven't heard from her, and you want to know why.
1: That's the long and short of it, yeah.
0: All right, well, let's call Lauren right now. Good luck, Ryan.
1: Thanks.
2: Hello?
0: Hi, is this Lauren?
2: Yes, it is.
0: Hey, Lauren, good morning. My name is Fred, and I'm calling from the Fred Show, the morning radio show. And I have to tell you that we are on the radio right now, and I would need your permission to continue with the call. And you can hang up at any time. Do you mind talking to us?
2: Okay, yeah. Okay.
0: We've done a lot of these, and people are always kind of shocked, and I get it completely. But I'm not sure if you've heard this before. It's called Waiting by the Phone, and we're calling on behalf of a guy named Ryan, who says he's been on three dates with you recently. Do you remember Ryan, I hope?
2: Yeah, I do.
0: See, it's that classic, you know, optimism turned, you can hear it in the voice. What happened with this dude? Because we just talked to him a second ago, and he talked about how he enjoyed getting to know you and your three dates and chemistry and conversation and all these things that he thought were going really well, but he says he hasn't heard from you, and it sounds like there's an explanation on your side.
2: He's right about all that, the chemistry and everything, and he's also right that I have been ghosting him. Yeah.
0: So why? Will you tell us why so we can tell him?
2: Yeah. So, okay. Ryan and I are both around 40, and I don't have any kids, and I do want them. And that's, you know, that's kind of one of those conversations you have early on in dating is like, oh, do you want kids? Do you have kids? And when he found out that I wanted kids, and this was our third date, he said because of our age that we shouldn't waste time. And he actually suggested that he and I should go ahead and have a baby together and just kind of figure out the rest as we go.
0: Oh. I mean, you know, time is of the essence.
3: Right. We're at pass the bread and let's have a baby.
0: Yeah, it's our third date. I say I impregnate you. Wow. Okay, so you were liking this guy, but then he says to you, let's just do it now. And you find that off-putting? I mean, it's kind of unsettling. Like, wait a minute, I barely know you and you're talking about procreation.
2: Yeah, exactly. It was shocking, actually, because we did have good chemistry and we were talking. But I think, you know, if you're going to have a baby, that's something that should unfold naturally. You date for a while and maybe you get married, you have a committed relationship. And then it's, okay, maybe it's time to have a baby. But on date number three, it really freaked me out, and it took me from being really interested to just being really creeped out, honestly, and I just haven't wanted to talk to him since.
0: Right. Well, everyone knows that's fifth date conversation. That's not first, second, or third date conversation. You have to review the pamphlet before you go out. I don't understand. Let me bring Ryan in, though. I forgot to mention that Ryan is here, and you forgot to mention to us that you offered to impregnate this woman on the third date.
1: I didn't use those precise words, but I figure,
0: well,
1: you know,
0: how did you
1: we're
0: say,
1: both.
0: How did you know, say it, Ryan? I'm curious. How did you let her know that you would like to make a baby with her on the third date if you didn't say it that way?
1: I didn't say it that way. I said, you know, it is something we should consider because, I mean, Lauren's great. She has a great personality. She seems like she would be a great mom. And I figure, you know, there's kind of, especially with trying for a baby, it's not like first time's the charm, you know? And I figure I want to be serious with someone and I kind of want to like date with the intentionality to have a family. I don't know. I don't think it's terrible to kind of get that out of the way early.
0: To get making a child with someone out of the way?
1: I mean, you have the conversation and then kind of go in that direction. You know, I want to have somebody that, you know, is on the same page as I am.
0: Ryan, you're not even going steady yet. I mean, like,
3: going steady.
0: I think I understand what you're saying, but typically people get into a committed relationship and establish that and then sort of see how that process goes for a little while, months, maybe years, depending. And I understand that time is of the essence, but 3 days, we're talking about, what, a couple of weeks time span, and you're talking about making a kid with somebody?
4: Do you know her favorite color?
3: I'm just about to say, what's her favorite color?
5: Nobody knows she's going to be a good mom.
4: What's her zodiac sign? You know, 3 days. Her birthday, her legal name, I don't know.
5: What's her last name?
0: Yeah, don't you think there's, I mean, I understand where you're going here. I mean, I understand what you're saying, but can you understand also why that's a little bit abrasive and a lot of information for someone to handle when they've maybe never ridden in your car?
1: Absolutely fair. No, I get it. And I can appreciate, you know, how forward it is. But it's just also, you know, I'm getting older. I have older siblings. They all have kids. They're like, there's that kind of internal pressure there. And also, I don't know. I mean, as you said, we're both, you know, pushing 40. And it's one of those things, like, I, as a guy, I am able to have kids whenever, but I know that that's kind of like a ticking clock for her. For
0: this is
1: women.
0: Interesting.
3: Oh,
0: this is a bit
3: solid.
0: Of, well, it's a bit of a role reversal here because you hear about, you know, women often get a hard time for whether it's fair or not for bringing this topic up with men on dates. I've had it happen where very, very early on, it's not, hey, will you put a baby in me? It's more like, what are your thoughts on kids? Because I want them and I'm approaching a time where I need to make a decision about this. That makes sense. But Lauren, in this case, it was Ryan doing it to you.
2: Yeah, and it just makes me feel like a timeline. We went from having conversation. I haven't met his family. I know so little about him. It's 3 dates. And it went from like getting to know him as a person and is this relationship going anywhere to just like now I'm a deadline in his mind. And so now he's talking about my age and it just made me feel like not a person, like a baby machine for him because he's hearing a ticking biological clock. That doesn't feel good.
0: I guess you could flip this and say he's just really excited about you and really likes you. When you know, guys. Mm-hmm. If he wanted to, he would.
5: He said, I'd get a baby out of the way, like it was an errand.
0: Well,
5: yeah. Get out of the way.
4: He said, I would.
0: Yeah,
4: and I'm gonna.
0: Well, he did say that. Look, Lauren, I'll ask the question. Let's say Ryan agrees to take a big step back and he got a little ahead of himself and, you know, he wants to slow things down and get to know you a little bit better. You did go on 3 dates that apparently were successful until he offered to impregnate you. So would you be interested in a 4th date? We'll pay for it.
2: No, absolutely not. Okay.
0: Well, I have to ask the question. Ryan, I mean, look. You got a little ahead of yourself. You're excited. I think the issue really isn't so much that you're, I think it, if you're excited about her and having a kid with her, what it came off as is more you're excited about having a kid with a person.
4: Yeah.
0: You know what I mean? It right. Probably felt less special.
1: Oh, yeah. No, I definitely get that. And indeed it was kind of one of those things where I do think that Lauren is fantastic. I she's a great person. She'd be a great mom, but you know, if it's not working out at this moment, I appreciate it. You know, I'll let bygones be bygones, move on.
0: I'll be honest, he sounds like a reasonable person.
3: Yeah,
0: you know, we don't often talk to reasonable people. And Lauren, if you ever feel like being impregnated, then Ryan is your guy and he's ready right now.
1: I feel like if anybody's listening that's a friend of mine and recognizes my voice, they're just going to be like, oh, it's impregnated Ryan. How's it going?
0: Oh, so this you're known for
1: Ryan
0: this.
1: Ryan the old impregnator.
0: I didn't realize that's what they called you in the streets. But
5: that makes sense. I can see where they got
0: here
5: that.
0: He comes, impregnation Ryan. All right, Lauren, thank you for your time. Ryan, you're a good sport. Good luck out there.
1: I appreciate it. Thank you.
0: Treadmill is the keyword. Leave us a talkback right now. Whatever station you can hear us on, tune in on the iHeart app. Treadmill to get to Mexico. The Entertainment Report's next. Nice.

0: Kalen's Entertainment Report is on The Fred Show.
1: Tim McGraw and Faith Hill just celebrated 30 years of marriage, which is pretty amazing. And Tim's ex-fiance, of all people, posted to wish them a happy anniversary. So let me tell you how this all went down.
2: Wait, how many years have they been together?
1: 30. Well, married 30.
2: And the ex-fiance is still chiming in?
1: Yes. Oh. And I think it's an oddball move. Yeah. But let me tell you how she did this. So on their anniversary, she, on TikTok, you know how you can like green screen something and then put your little head on it?
3: Right.
1: So she green screened an interview of Tim and Faith talking about how they met. And he was telling the story of, hey, when we met, I was engaged to someone else and she could see that there was something between us because she asked, hey, I don't really want you to talk to her anymore, or yada, yada, yada. And so she stitched this or green screened it. And she writes, imagine minding your own business, you know, and suddenly your ex-fiance is telling a story about you from 30 plus years ago. Again, she was never named. It was very flippant. It was like, I was with someone else. She asked me not to talk to Faith. I fell in love with Faith. I was married. She said, yes, I was the girlfriend. Yes, I was.
2: So this is someone just making sure that they can identify, like this is cloud chasing.
3: Yes. Absolutely.
1: Yes. Her name is Christine Donahue because she wants her minute. But she said, yes, I was the girlfriend. Yes, I was standing beside Tim when he met Faith. And apparently I said, I don't think I want you to talk to her again. Women's intuition, y'all. It does not miss. And in the most perfect twist, today is their 30th wedding anniversary. Clearly, I was on to something. Happy anniversary to two people who are obviously meant to find each other.
3: Girl, what?
1: It's right. Just really odd. It's like nice, but it's not. And right. you're like taking credit for the fact that they celebrated 30 years and that you stepped out of the way. And you're like, I was right. But like they were going to do it regardless of what you said, clearly. Because like, I mean, they met and they obviously it was love at first sight. So
2: he wasn't cheating, but she was paranoid about the nature of the relationship.
1: She saw them meet. And apparently, I mean, you know, sometimes you can tell when people are like really drawn to each other. And apparently she felt something. I guess they all took a photo together and she was watching it go down and she was just like, I feel funny. I don't want you to talk to her. And then I think they were married like within the same year, he and Faith. And like, it happens, whatever. Someone commented on her post writing mean girl vibes about Faith. They said Faith gives off mean girl vibes. And she said, you are very wise and intuitive. So now we're coming for Faith.
2: Get out of here. Shut your mouth. Yes. Right. Shut your mouth. I can't even get people I've dated to acknowledge that they know me. And this person's out here talking about green screen. Look at me. I saw this 30 years. Shut up.
1: Right.
2: When you get a book coming out, what are you doing?
1: I don't know. And then when asked if the whole situation bothered her in the comments, she said it almost killed her. Baby, I don't know. I mean, that's sad. Like, that's got to really hurt watching your man fall in love with someone else before your eyes. Like, that sucks. But I don't know why we're doing that. They've made it 30 years, and it's kind of weird. And he wasn't talking about you. He just was like, I was with someone else, yada, yada, yada. So,
2: I mean, that almost makes me feel better. Like, I've had a few times where I'm sort of casually talking to somebody, and then it gets interrupted by a chance encounter with someone else. And then they've been married for a long time now. So, like, I don't know. It wasn't meant to be for me.
1: Right.
2: But I'm not making green screen, you know, up here. Like on TikTok, hey, a lot of you have been asking. Nobody's been. As soon as you say that, I know no one has been asking.
1: That's not how you keep it, player. And I don't know why she did it. It seemed really odd. And then in the comments to like say she was mean and like she's like, I was onto something. Girl, they were going to do it with or without you. So it doesn't matter if you were onto something or not. They were going to leave and get married. And I'm so sorry to that woman. So there you go. Offset could be facing a $200,000 gambling bill after missing a deadline in a lawsuit filed by a Detroit casino. The former Migos rapper is accused of racking up $100,000 in a gambling debt back in 2024. The casino claims it couldn't collect the money because his bank account didn't have enough funds. Yes. Now a judge has cleared the way for the casino to seek up to $200,000 in damages. I'm assuming, I don't know if that's total or on top of what he owes in the gambling debt. This comes after that video surfaced of him arguing with a casino employee. Did you guys see that in Paris over the weekend?
3: Like, yeah, they were saying that it was a rollout for his album.
1: Was it? Okay.
3: That's what his team is saying.
1: Okay. Mm-hmm. Okay. Well, hey, that would be certainly interesting because I know he also had another fight at a casino in Florida, you know, and then he was smoking that cig in that hospital gown. So what that would be smart to say and now maybe make it a rollout, or maybe it really was. But this casino in Detroit wants their money. Speaking of Offset, he and Quavo also could soon find themselves in a family legal battle over money connected to Takeoff's death. They could be called as witnesses in a court dispute. The late Migos rapper's mother is fighting his father over how to divide a wrongful death settlement after Takeoff's fatal shooting in Houston in 2022. She's arguing his father wasn't very involved in his life and shouldn't receive half of the settlement money. So that's sad. His parents are fighting and they may call the other Migos in. And really quick, Taylor and Travis, I don't feel like I need last names anymore, but they're still having drama in that new Ohio neighborhood. Like, it's kind of wild. I don't think the neighbors are loving them right now. They, remember, are trying to have a 6-foot privacy fence and landscaping built around their just over $5 million lakeside mansion. And these neighbors are really upset. It's been going on for almost 2 months. One neighbor says the nearby sewer line is a big issue. She doesn't think the trees the couple wants to plant are going to be far enough away from an old decaying sewer. Another concern residents are having is, you know, not being able to see the lake, and also deer getting hurt on the fence post, which this is just like very Midwest. And I feel like I'm in a Facebook group of just like people.
2: Oh, like neighborhood watch?
1: Literally. And like, I feel like this is it, but it's like for Taylor. Like, I don't know. It's very funny. But they're not too happy with them. So I don't know if they're going to get what they want with the fence and all the things. But yeah, welcome to the Midwest, girl. I don't know. Follow us on Facebook and Twitch at Fred Show Radio. 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
2: Showbiz Shelley is up next, our pop culture expert. $900 is the price. If you snap a 12-game win streak, you get paid in 5 questions. A bunch of texts about waiting by the phone. A lot of people defending this guy, saying that at least he was, you know, intentional, and he stated what he wanted. Look, I'm all for that. I think it's a little soon, though, on a third date to say, it's not I want kids soon. It's I want a kid with you now.
3: Tonight.
2: And we should just go ahead and get ahead of this.
1: That's my issue. Let's get it out of the way. Was a crazy thing to say about a human life.
2: Let's just knock this out real quick.
1: Yeah.
2: You know, because, well, maybe. I mean, it's one thing to talk about your goals and ambitions. It's another thing to say we're going to make that ambition happen tonight.
1: And you can tell how you're going to co-parent after 3 dates. Like, I'm sure a lot of people would beg to differ when they're in a co-parenting situation. Yeah. You don't know how someone's going to be.
2: Also, shout out to our friend John Jay is listening. And John Jay, a fellow morning show host, and he loves it. He loves it when I say I grew up listening to him. I don't think he's that much older than I am, but he is older. And these guys love it. These guys love it when they do, you know, the conventions and the radio nerd conventions that we go to. And I'm like, man, I grew up listening to you. These guys love it when I say that. Because it's like I'm in that like mid-generation where they're older than me, but then there are people. So, yeah. But I'm starting to get it, too. I meet people around town. They're like, man, I grew up with. I'm like, stop it.
3: Yeah. Don't say that.
2: Stop it.
3: Hey, Pauline, looking right at me.
4: Yeah.
2: I know. Now you work on a show.
3: Isn't that crazy?
2: You drove to high school listening to this crap, and now you're part of it.
3: I certainly did.
2: Dreams don't come true. No, it's fine. It's all good. I'm just old. It's good. And then the students are like, don't say how old you are. I'm like, well, I wasn't 12 when I got here. So what do you want me to, like, I didn't age back.
1: You look like you are.
2: Button. They're like, man, you see, like, stop talking about how you're in your 40s. Stop talking about that. I'm like, dude, well, how old was I 17 years ago? Did you hire a child? I don't think you did. It's the Fred Show. $900 next.

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1: Showbiz!
2: Good
1: morning! Shelly!
2: Hello, good morning.
1: Showbiz Shelly and Skylar today. Hi, Skylar, how you doing?
3: Hi, Fred.
1: Skylar, welcome. Tell me about you. A fun fact about Skylar is what?
3: I am a teacher at middle school.
1: Middle school teacher. And did you have to teach everything or just certain stuff, or how does it work?
3: I'm special education, I have a lot of behaviors.
1: Wow. Well, thank you for doing that. That's an amazing job, and you're a great person. And if you're not, don't tell me any differently, because I like to believe you're a great person, Skylar.
3: Oh, well, thank you.
1: Okay, good. See, when people are like, Fred, you're a good guy, I'm like, not really. $900 is the prize, 1,227 wins, and 12 straight. Five questions. You ready?
3: I'm ready.
1: All right, Shelly, you got to go.
2: All right, good luck.
1: Adios. All right, Skylar, question number one for you. Which Midnight Sun singer is a guest on the Las Culturistas podcast this week?
2: Three.
3: Oh, I don't know that
1: two.
3: One.
1: You don't know. How do you say it? Is it Tiesi? Bree Tiesi? Yeah,
2: Bree Tiesi, yep.
1: I don't know who that is. Bree Tiesi said that one of her deal breakers with this wild now, that's why I don't know, this wild now host is if he decides to have a 13th child, who is she dating?
3: Oh, goodness. I don't know that one either.
1: The only one I know is Mariah Carey. It's the only one that matters. British actress Mia Goth filed for divorce from Shia LaBeouf after a decade of marriage. Which Disney show brought Shia to prominence after premiering in 2000?
3: Oh, gosh. I don't know. I was born in 2000.
2: Oh,
1: okay. Which Young Money founder says that he and Drake are sitting on a lot of unreleased music?
2: Three.
1: Young Money founders. Okay. Well. And Rihanna and the winner of Love Island USA, Trinity Tatum, met in a sweet moment on a red carpet recently. On which streaming service would you find Love Island USA called Peacock?
3: Peacock.
1: Yay! Yes. That was so good. All right, perfect. All right, let's see. Bringing back.
2: There
1: you go. Showbiz Shelly. So it was another 5-4 today, actually.
2: That's right.
1: It was a 5-4, and it's all good. Which Midnight Sun singer is a guest on the Las Culturistas podcast this week?
2: Zara Larsson.
1: Zara Larsson is correct. Bree Tiesi said that one of her deal breakers with this wild and out host is if he decides to have a 13th child, who is she dating?
2: Nick Cannon
1: would be correct. British actress Mia Goth filed for divorce from Shia LaBeouf after a decade of marriage. Which Disney show brought Shia to prominence after premiering in 2000?
2: Even Stevens.
1: Which Young Money founder says that he and Drake are sitting on a lot of unreleased music?
2: Lil Wayne's
1: right. And Rihanna and the winner of Love Island USA, Trinity Tatum, met in a sweet moment on a red carpet recently. On which streaming service would you find Love Island USA?
2: Peacock's
1: right. That's a five. That's a win. Hey, Skylar, my friend, you have to say it. My name is Skylar. I got showed up on a showdown, and I can't hang with a gorilla. Go.
3: My name is Skylar, and I can't hang with the gorilla.
1: That's good. Yeah, Skylar, you, my friend, can't hang with a gorilla.
4: Boots. Shout out to all the special ed teachers. Boo, cat, boo, boo, boo, cat, cat, boo, cat, boo, boo, boo, ah.
1: Ah, okay, all right, well, I'm out of breath.
3: That was great. Thank you so much.
1: I'm seeing colors again now, slowly, finally. Skylar, hang on a second. Have a great day.
3: You too.
1: Okay,
3: thank you.
1: All right, you stay right there. Shelly, what are we up to? We're up to 950 on Monday. 13 straight, win number 1,228.
2: Awesome.
1: These are big numbers. These are hard for me to compute.
2: Yeah, 950. That's pretty good for Monday.
1: it is. And no tie for you to stress over all weekend.
2: Yes. Oh, that's the best part.
1: All right. So we'll play on Monday. Have a great weekend.
2: Okay, you too. Bye.
0: More Fred Show next. Yeah.
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12: Baltimore traffic.
11: There's a utility problem that has the left lane closed on 895 northbound between Child Street and Harbor Tunnel South End. So traffic on BW Parkway northbound between Wenburn Street and Bush Street. Inner loop slow between Reisterstown Road and the JFX. The outer loop is slow between Hartford Road and Providence Road. And again, between Security Boulevard and Baltimore National Pike. 95 northbound, there's construction that has the left lane closed between 24 and 543. There's also construction that has the left lane closed on the 95 Express toll lanes northbound between White Marsh Boulevard and Mountain Road. I'm Rose, and that's your traffic.
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1: Here's Rose with three things you need to know.
2: Everything you need to know for today. Rose, what's going on?
3: Baltimore Ravens quarterback Lamar Jackson missed the open portion of yesterday's practice following a week 4 ankle injury. Backup quarterback Tyler Huntley will start Sunday night's game against the Falcons in Atlanta if Jackson is unable to take the field. The kickoff for the primetime matchup is set for 8:20 p.m. The remnants of Hurricane Isaias is expected to bring a soaking rain to the area this weekend. Forecasters say to expect showers moving in Sunday and continuing into Monday with a half inch to an inch of rain possible. That hurricane is expected to make landfall in the Gulf today. And Maryland Governor Wes Moore is joining governors from 12 other states to push for lower electric bills. The 13-state coalition is calling for greater accountability from PGM, that's the regional power grid operator, as electricity demand grows. The goal is to protect consumers from rising costs while keeping power reliable. I'm Rose. Those are the three things you need to know for your day on Z104.3.
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2: Your entire life, and maybe you just recently realized that you weren't saying it. 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
2: It's Friday, October 9th. The Fred Show is here. Hi, Kiki.
16: Good morning.
2: Kaylin's here. Good morning, Jason Brown.
17: Hi
2: Paulina.
17: Hey.
2: Showbiz Shelly and Bella. Hi to Schwanzo, the cab driver. We got to say hi to him. And the Bank of America Chicago Marathon is this weekend. People from all over the world are coming here to torture themselves and run around the city up hills. And I think I have mental illness, but like 26.2 miles or three or whatever it is nuts. Yeah. That is wild, wild work. But Amanda is one of our listeners.
17: Yes.
2: And what's this app called?
17: It is called Run With Rally.
2: Okay, so apparently she sent me this link and said that we can make a message for her less than 60 seconds.
17: Yep.
2: That then we say where in the race she'll hear it. Is that what it is?
17: You get to pick the mile that you want our message to play.
2: Hmm. Okay, maybe, what do you think, like halfway?
17: Yeah, so originally I went with 13, but someone took it already, of course. But
2: you know, bump them. Can we bump them?
17: I wish that I get the little no sign.
2: But what can we have?
17: 13. We can do 12 or 14.
2: All right, we'll take 14.
17: Okay,
2: so this is a message that we're recording right now that we're going to then put in the app that she will then hear at mile 14 of the marathon. Her name is Amanda?
17: It is.
2: Okay. Wait, I need some music here. I didn't really think of this ahead of time. I should have really worked harder at this, but I just decided right now this is how we're going to do it.
17: Yeah.
2: Okay, you ready?
17: Yes.
16: Yes.
2: Amanda, it's Fred from The Fred Show. I don't know why I'm talking slowly and deliberately.
17: 60 seconds, bro.
2: Okay, hold on. So I want to start over. I don't like this one. I don't like this one. I'm trying to also find the exact song that I want to go with it. Like, just real time. Yeah, you know? Yes. Anyway, all right, Kiki, you start.
7: Amanda, hey, girl, it's us. The Fred Show is here, girl. I don't know why you chose to do this, but keep going.
2: Yeah, whatever you're thinking in your head right now about quitting is understandable, okay?
7: Yes.
2: I can see why you now realize this was a really bad idea. Maybe you realized it an hour or two ago.
17: You're regretting it yet?
2: But I think we have 30 seconds left. You're at 14 miles, so damn it, just run the rest, okay?
7: Yes.
2: It's fine. You got this. You can do it!
7: You can do it!
2: Understandable, okay?
7: Yes, yes.
2: I can see why you now realize this was a really bad idea. Maybe you realized it an hour or two ago.
17: You're regretting it yet?
2: But I think we have 30 seconds left. You're at 14 miles, so damn it, just run the rest, okay?
7: Yes.
2: It's fine. You got this. You can do it!
7: You can do it!
2: You can do it!
7: Go, girl.
2: And don't be one of those people that people

0: You don't have to pee yourself to finish the race. Your time will be fine. It's great. Do it, girl. Do it. Run faster.
1: Yes.
0: And scene. So people pee themselves during the race because if you get a certain time, if you get below a certain time, then you can qualify for like Boston and other marathons. Okay. And so people will do whatever they have to do. Like they won't take the 2 minutes or 3 minutes or whatever it takes to go to the bathroom. So they'll just pee themselves, among other things.
2: You know what it never was?
0: What was it never?
2: That serious. Okay. I didn't know it was that serious.
1: I promise you.
0: You know what? I'm going to use that. I'm going to do that sometime. You know what it never was?
1: For real. Oh, my goodness.
0: Kiki, when Kiki runs the marathon, she uses the porta potty. She doesn't.
1: Oh, yeah. When I run every weekend. Yes.
0: A marathon every weekend?
1: Every weekend.
0: Wow. How many miles a marathon?
1: 3 miles on TikTok every day. Yes.

0: Listen, after hearing that marathon cheer message, I'm going to run a marathon just for a message from all of you. You know what? I'll save you some time. You don't have to. You know what you don't have to do, Kiki? That.
1: Okay. Yeah.

0: and Amy and Hylin. Fred shows up.
1: Pump up the jam, pump it up while your feet are stumping. And the jam is pumping. 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

0: only way to Friday. It's the Friday Throwback Dance Party.
1: We do it every day now with DJ and Erotic, but we do the long and strong one on Friday to kick off the weekend. Happy birthday, Natasha.

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1: This is pretty cool. Thank you, Jason, for sending me this. To get pre-sale access for Ray's newly announced Royal Albert Hall show, This Symphony May Contain Hope, fans are required to complete a short questionnaire to filter out automated ticket reselling bots, which is pretty cool. The mandatory quiz requires you to answer two opinion-based questions about her sophomore album. So they're opinion-based, and it's This May Contain Hope, which is their album. What's your favorite song from This Music May Contain Hope, they're asked. Which song from the album are you most excited to hear live?
2: Oh, because, so it's more of like a survey then.
1: Yes.
2: It's not to see if you're really a fan.
1: No, but I would like that, especially for Taylor tickets. Like, I think we need to, like, weed out the people who just want to be there
2: for
1: clout.
2: You have to take, like a test.
1: Yes.
2: A 50-question test about and you only can buy tickets if you get a certain score.
1: Yeah, yes. I would love that.
2: But yeah, I like that.
1: Yeah, I think this is just a way to, like, filter out, you know, because obviously when you click I'm not a robot, I kind of feel like a robot can click that, you know what I'm saying? But yeah, so these questions ask, you know, because they ask for your personal preferences, there are no right or wrong answers.
2: Yeah.
1: And as long as you fill them out with actual tracks from the album, like Joy, I Will Overcome, Nightingale Lane, Where Is My Husband, then you can, you know, move forward in the process. The show is a one night only symphonic reimagining of her number one sophomore album, performed alongside the Heritage Orchestra and Flames Collective. That's going down October 23rd, but we don't require you answer any questions. She's coming to a jingle ball near you, possibly, and, you know, you can just buy or, you know, listen to win, but I prefer you buy.
2: Yeah, some tickets. Good seats still available, Jason.
1: Yes.
3: Yes, they are.
1: Yes, yeah. But you want to act now.
2: Yep. Yeah, well, you must act now.
1: Yeah, so.
2: You must not delay.
1: You must not.
2: No.
1: No, because then you're going to be buying Christmas gifts or holiday, whatever, and then you're going to have no money. You're going to buy it now, but then if you buy it now, you're going to be like, oh my gosh, I already bought them. You know, it's going to be a whole thing.
2: And mark my words, if Ray is coming to a jingle ball near you a year from now, y'all going to be in my DMs telling me that if I would donate a fallopian tube that you know, or whatever, that you to get in. I mean, you guys are crazy about, you know, right now it's Olivia Rodrigo. Right now it's, you know, who else are we getting a lot of emails about? Cat's Eye, whatever. This is going to be, so now you can get tickets to see Ray and you can experience it. But in a year, I can't promise you that. Big stadium tours, going to be expensive. We're going to be hiding tickets places. You're going to be tackling each other for them. So just buy your Jingle Ball tickets now. That's my TED Talk. Thank you. My name
1: period.
2: Is Fred.
1: Yes, period. I co-sign that. Slater, have you guys heard of Slater? I know Jason loves
4: yes.
1: her. Okay, so I'm giving you some new music to bring into your weekend, and Jason's a huge fan. She's definitely look out for her, but she dropped a new song called I Think He's Got a Girl. Gunna, we have a new song from Gunna, new song from Cardi B for Grand Theft Auto, Big X the Plug, and Ava Max also dropped a single called Burn. So yeah,
3: Ava?
1: I did not, yes. I found Ava Max, yeah. And she's with Big X the Plug.
2: Okay.
1: And
2: that's also, where she is. I've looked everywhere.
4: Right. Hey, girl.
1: Big X the Plug also has a song with Ella Langley that I love, if you have not heard that. And what was that?
4: I gotta check that out.
1: Oh, yeah. Yeah, it's a good song. It's, yeah. Anyways, Serena Williams, shout out to her, the 23-time Grand Slam champion and now the greatest women's tennis player, of course, of the modern era, now has a signature Barbie for the sport she dominated. Mattel announced yesterday the doll based on her 2005 Australian Open title win would be dropped immediately. It echoes her look from the tournament. She wore this, it was her 7th major, featuring like this green and white colorway that looked something like, you know, something a superhero might wear. And she is a superhero, I think, to a lot of people. But it's actually her 2nd Barbie of the year, which I think is even more iconic. The first was released back in March to mark International Women's Day. And she actually had a suit on, focusing on her career as an investor and an entrepreneur since she had evolved away from tennis in 2022. She said, growing up, I didn't see many girls who looked like me, being told there was no limit to who they could become. I want every girl who plays with this doll to see possibility, not just in me, but in herself. She can dream big. She can work hard, change direction, break barriers, and become anything she chooses. That's what makes having my own Barbie so meaningful to me. The doll carries a retail price of just $45, which I feel like is a pretty good price, includes a racket and a ball. So you can get business Serena, you can get sports Serena, because we are multifaceted. And I love that. 2 Barbies in 1 year. Hell yeah, you go, girl. By the way, you can follow us on Facebook and Twitch. That's Fred Show Radio. 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
2: Baltimore traffic.
3: Construction has a left lane closed on 95 northbound between 24 and 543. You'll see stop and go from Mountain Road. Slow traffic on BW Parkway northbound between Monroe Street and Bush Street. Construction has a right lane closed on the outer loop between Harrisburg Expressway and Green Spring Avenue. There's slow traffic on the outer loop between 70 and Baltimore National Pike. Construction has a left lane closed on 95 Express toll lanes northbound between White Marsh Boulevard and Mountain Road. And construction has a right lane on US 1 northbound closed at Montgomery Road. I'm Rose and that's your traffic.
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1: 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I'm Mike Klein from Z104.3. I'm going to be there from noon to 2. 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
2: I called Amazing for a second opinion on my HVAC after another larger company told me that our heat exchanger was cracked and that we needed a new HVAC system and shut ours down so we couldn't use it. 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He even looked at the images from the other company and showed me how he could tell they were not from our system.
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3: Yeah!

0: you know that some fish, male fish, literally become part of their girlfriends? Jason did this.
1: What?
0: In some deep sea anglerfish species. I've always looked at you and thought, anglerfish?
1: They're so ugly.
0: In certain deep sea anglerfish species, the tiny male bites into the much larger female and then permanently fuses with her body. Their bloodstreams eventually connect, and the male loses his organs that he no longer needs, then surviving on her nutrients while providing sperm. Some females have multiple males attached to them simultaneously. Oh, I know some of those.
2: La tuna.
0: I met a couple like that. So that's what you did with Mike the mechanic.
1: Yep, that
0: you permanently fused to him.
1: It's also called anxious attachment.
0: Well, yes,
3: exactly. Wake up.
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0: It's the Fred Show. 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We love you. 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Have an amazing day. We'll see you on Monday. Bye, guys.
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9: Z-1043.
10: Baltimore traffic.
9: Construction has a left lane closed on 95 northbound between 24 and 543. You'll see stop and go from Mountain Road. Slow traffic on BW Parkway northbound between Monroe Street and Bush Street. Construction has a right lane closed on the outer loop between Harrisburg Expressway and Green Spring Avenue. There's slow traffic on the outer loop between 70 and Baltimore National Pike. Construction has a left lane closed on 95 Express toll lanes northbound between White Marsh Boulevard and Mountain Road. And construction has a right lane on US 1 northbound closed at Montgomery Road. I'm Rose and that's your traffic.
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2: Baltimore weather. It's going to be cloudy today with a high of 76.
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0: It is Z1043, Baltimore's number one hit music station. So I was reading about, you know, Halloween's coming up, and I'm a pizza lover. Have you heard about the frozen pizza, the Tombstone pizza, where they're putting candy corn on the pizza? Would you eat that?
1: No.
0: It's called the pizza nobody asked for. That's what it's actually called. And it's a frozen pizza with candy corns on top inside the cheese. So I'm trying to give this the benefit of the doubt, being like a sweet and a salty flavor. Because I do like sweet corn on the pizza. Would you eat that?
1: No.
0: It's called the pizza nobody asked for. That's what it's actually called. And it's a frozen pizza with candy corns on top inside the cheese. So I'm trying to give this the benefit of the doubt, being like a sweet and a salty flavor. Because I do like sweet and salt. I like caramel salted ice cream.

0: the candy corn inside the cheese is not great, but maybe we should get a couple of these and do a taste test. It might actually work, but I love they're calling it the pizza that nobody asked for.
1: Do you have plans for Halloween?
0: Every time I get a question like this from you,
1: you have to think it through because it's going to come with a follow up.
0: Exactly. Yeah. I need to really calculate my response to be truthful, but maybe with some hesitation of how much detail.
1: Okay.
0: I want to tell you that I haven't committed to my plans yet.
1: Okay.
0: Why?
1: Because I don't have plans either, so I thought maybe we could do something cute.
0: Why don't you go with your husband, trick
1: him
0: or treat,
1: too.
0: Or whatever
1: him,
0: you guys do.
1: Him
0: your-
1: too.
0: Let's taste this pizza first.
1: pivot.
0: Step by step. It is a Saturday, so that could be fun.
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Z104.3. In a few minutes, if you've gone on a date this weekend and you're one of those people that likes to eat garlic, or they eat garlic, there's something that I just was seeing will take care of it, no problem at all. And it's something I eat like nuts anyway already, and it's something you make your morning brew with, and I'll tell you what that is coming up.

0: good.
1: You're on air with Ryan Seacrest on Z104.3. Do you like to eat things? You ever get near somebody, anybody at work, and they've eaten something the night before and it's still with them? Here's a way to get rid of garlic if you're the person that carries something with you the next day. And that is, if you eat garlic and you keep a couple coffee beans in your pocket and munch on coffee beans like nuts, a couple of them, they cover food odors, they increase saliva to wash the garlic away, and they slow the growth, coffee beans, of odor-causing bacteria. And I quite like them as a substitute to a nut if you only have two or three of them. When I make my coffee, sometimes I'll have a cup of coffee beans just to get my mouth excited about the coffee that's coming.
0: Does it stain your teeth?
1: I don't think the beans do.
0: Okay.
1: I think they're fine. Just chew them and swallow them. Today's quote: either the fear will go away or the opportunity will.
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1: With Halloween playlists really starting to trend again, I probably shouldn't be surprised that two of the songs competing for the top spot on the next American Top 40 are Spooky Season certified. Tame Impala and Jenny's Dracula and Olivia Rodrigo's Drop Dead, 1840. Who wins this weekend?
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1: 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I could be

0: Tanya is a trending report in a second. What are we thinking about, Tanya?
1: Everybody says this one mindset is the place to be when you want anything in life, and Kim Kardashian is co-signing.
0: Is it the mindset of I don't want it and it comes?
1: Not exactly, but basically, yeah. Like, just like, it'll come when it comes.
0: I tried that mindset. It's not foolproof.
1: It does work.
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0: This is Baltimore's number one hit music station. It is Z104.3. So Tanya was talking about, you know, when people say, look, when you stop looking for something, it will happen. Whether it's a job, whether it's happiness, whether it's a partner, you stop focusing on it. Stop letting it occupy your energy and your attention. That's when you discover it. Case in point, go ahead.
1: Kim Kardashian. Also, Connie Seacrest gets a shout out in this trending report. But
0: oh, she does.
1: Yes. Okay. Kim Kardashian just did a big interview with the Times of London, and she said, I was really single for 5 years, and that felt great. She said she got to focus on her kids and the projects that she actually wanted to do. And then she said, I wanted to completely heal and just work on myself. She even admitted that she just wasn't ready to open up. And then when she was asked about Lewis Hamilton directly, she said, in the most respectful way, I'd probably rather not. Okay? But her take on all of this was...
0: rather not what?
1: Like, talk about it. Her relationship with him. The way that her take on all of this was, the universe works in your favor when you just allow it. So basically, sit back, it'll come to you. It's like what Connie Seacrest always said too, you can't hurry love, you just have to wait. And I feel like this goes for everything in life.
0: My mom always says that to you, to me, and there's a song from way back in the day, you can't hurry love. And she says, well, you know, you guys, you can't hurry love. Well, Ma, maybe a little nudge. Like, let's nudge love a little bit. Like, give it a little bit of oomph. Because you can't just sit back on your laurels and wait forever on this stuff.
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B104.3. Tanya always has some sort of thing going on to improve herself, and we like that about her. It's always a new task or a new wellness trick. Now, this is something that doesn't cost you a penny. Coming up next.

0: 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Tanya's putting her pillowcases in the freezer. I kind of like the idea, not knowing why.
1: So,
0: but I think I like it.
1: So it was only for like half an hour. I didn't like put it in there for long. And like, honestly, I put it on my pillow and I laid down and it made me feel 10 degrees cooler to go to sleep.
0: And it's about getting to sleep sometimes.
1: Correct.
0: Because that's the key, right? What do they call that? Latency.
1: It's the time it takes
0: to get down, to get to sleep. And if you are uncomfortable or you're hot or you're sweating, it takes much more latency, more time to fall asleep. So I think that's actually a very good idea. I like to sleep, if I can make it cold, I like to sleep as cold as it can get, like 68, 69 degrees.
1: That's like the best and then sleep
0: put
1: for you.
0: Covers on. But there's, you know, when occupied, said bed, there can be a debate about that. I find that, you know, three out of three people don't like to sleep in the cold.
1: Really? I'm shook by that.
0: Yeah. Does your husband sleep also in the same climate?
1: Yes. We sleep the exact same. Like, we have, like, the same temperature. We like to fall asleep the same way.
0: Ruby, do you guys sleep in the same temperature?
2: We do, but my sister does not like to sleep. Like, I have a family members that are like, it has to be warm. They want, like, 78, not 68.
0: Yeah. Every one of my soulmates to be have been warm sleepers.
1: I don't think they're your soulmates, because I do think temperature compatibility is
0: major. I'm so glad.
1: Thing.
0: Temperature compatibility is a big step.
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1: Check this out. Hip-hop icon and so-so deaf label boss Jermaine Dupri shared a text exchange that he had with Bruno after catching Bruno's recent tour stop in Atlanta. Jermaine wrote, "Amazing." Bruno simply replied, "You should have signed me," revealing Jermaine had a chance to sign Bruno before he was a star. Jermaine admitted, "I definitely should have signed you." He passed. Can you believe that? Risk It All, number 3.

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Jessica Simpson was spotted cozying up to a new guy at Albuquerque's Balloon Fiesta. Nashville-based musician Thomas Eisenhood is his name. The two reportedly met through friends and spent time working together on her musical comeback. Apparently, it's his low-key personality that's part of the appeal. Sources are saying that Jessica likes that low-keyness about him.

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1: We finally got one of our wishes from the genie, Halloween on a Saturday night. It's something that we've been waiting for a long time. It's great. Michaela has a pertinent question about going to a concert the night or two before the 31st, right?
2: Yeah. Do I wear a costume with my friends or do we not? I've been to concerts where it's the night before and people have worn it days before. Yes, some no. So I don't know what to do.
1: I see people in costumes the weekend before.
3: True. Well, those are probably costume parties.
1: Well, the concert, I think out of respect to the artist, they probably want you to have some fun for that Halloween-themed weekend, that they're probably going to do some stuff that's Halloween-themed themselves and maybe even have a costume themselves, especially if it's the 30th or the 29th, that you would totally be with others if you wore a costume. Would it be the same costume that you would wear with your friends on Saturday?
2: Maybe. I have some options, so I guess I could switch it up.
1: I think once you get into the week before Halloween and the lead up to the weekend, costumes are totally acceptable at school. They're totally acceptable at work and definitely acceptable at night at a concert.
2: All right, then
1: maybe not at school. I don't know the school rules.
3: Yeah, I don't think that they are acceptable at school.
1: I speak out of turn on that. Everyone else saying it's fine. If you want to come, you guys want to roll up in costumes starting on Monday, the week before Halloween, I'm all for it. Whatever you want.
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1: Do you remember the Tindler Swindler? 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
2: Tinder what? 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
1: Well, you know what I'm talking about. 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I erased him from my mind because he was such a scam. Well, now he's back and he wants to protect you from the same scam he was guilty of?
2: Yeah. What? He's now a hero.
1: Coming up next.
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0: 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So, Tanya's a story here, get this, about the guy coming back for his second mountain, his return. He wants to now, and he's done it, he wants to help you from getting scammed. Basically, he's launched an app that will protect you from doing what he did.
1: Yes.
0: Tanya, what's going on?
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1: The weekend watch list.
2: Just watch. Go!
0: We got our weekend watch list here. Tanya, what's on your weekend watch list?
3: It's Verity. So this is a movie. It's a struggling writer is hired to finish a best-selling author's book series, but discovers a hidden autobiography confessing to horrific family secrets. This is the movie that Anne Hathaway and Dakota Johnson have been promoting very, very heavily. There are a lot of mixed reviews out there. Some people love it, some people don't. So I'm excited to see what the hype is about.
0: All right, let us know what you think. Ruby, what's on your weekend watch list?
4: Okay, so you know I am a sucker for a true crime doc. Mine is The Widower on Netflix. It's a documentary following a two-decade investigation into a Las Vegas man who may have murdered four of his six wives to collect their life insurance policies. And that is on Netflix.
2: What is wrong with people?
4: There's a few of...
0: What's wrong with you, Ruby, to watch that? I mean, I can't see myself going, you know what? I need a little breather.
2: Yeah.
0: Let me look at this guy. Did they prove it?
4: You have to watch. But yes.
0: I don't want to watch.
2: Yeah.
0: I don't want to see this guy talking about killing all his wives.
4: There's nothing about that. There's a lot of people who appreciate true crime.
5: I love it.
0: I have one eye open.
4: There's a lot
0: when I'm with somebody with true crime. One eye open when I'm sleeping. I'll see you on Celebrity Wheel of Fortune. That's on tonight. Lennon Parham, Cedric the Entertainer, Kevin Smith. It's fun. It's all for charity. And Lennon is amazing. So good at Celebrity Wheel of Fortune. That is tonight, 8, 7 Central on ABC.
2: Just watch. Come on.
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1: Okay, friends, that's it. That's going to do it for us. Monday, if you want to put a jack-o'-lantern on the stoop that doesn't look like pumpkin mash by the 31st, I found a secret I've never thought of before, but it's so easy, it'll make your pumpkin last much longer. 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

Rico, like, I think was one of the best shows I've seen so far this year. You can see the videos that I took at the show at I Am Mike Klein on Instagram. 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

0: It's Sue Me on Z104.3. That's new stuff from Audrey Hobart. I'm Mike Klein hanging out with you. So things to do in Baltimore this weekend. We got to cram this all in tomorrow because Sunday it's supposed to be raining. So the Annapolis Powerboat Show is going to be going on. Navy versus Tulsa. That's going to be going on tomorrow as well. Ravens going to be in Atlanta on Sunday. So we'll be watching that at home. That'll be like the night game. It'll be on TV 11. So you can watch that. Fiesta Baltimore. That's going to be happening from 11 to 7 tomorrow in Patterson Park. Free Latino Culture Festival with food and live performances. So definitely check that out this weekend.
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0: Z1043, this new TikTok dating theory says every relationship needs one rock and one star. So would you call yourself the rock or the star?
1: He just said both, so I'll give him props for that.
2: Thank you. So,
1: but honestly, I think I'm the rock because I hold everything down.
0: And he's more the star? Because apparently, like, you need one rock.
1: Because he shines. He's bright. He's very bright. He shines. He knows how to uplift people. He's a very funny dude. So, yeah, I think he would be the star. Because he's kind of like being the center of attention, and I'd kind of be the rock to hold everything down.
0: Okay, I don't feel as bad now because I definitely feel like that's what's going on in my relationship, too. I was like, all right.
1: Okay, good.
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It's the Fred Show on Z100.

news. One of our favorites, Tate McRae, she's coming out with new music next week. So we're going to be playing this whole thing coming up on Thursday night. And we'll play it, you know, play it a lot on Friday next week for New Music Friday. It's Z104.3. Here's some classic Tate now.

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1: 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They're going to be here not this Saturday, but next Saturday. I cannot wait for that show at the bank here in Baltimore. 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

could be kind of a rainy day on Sunday. Thank God the Ravens are not in town this weekend. They're going to be in Atlanta. Game time's at 8:20, I believe, on TV 11. So that's how we'll be watching the game on Sunday. So maybe some watch parties at the house. Here's Doja Cat on Z104.3.

0: DC Jingle Ball tickets. You can win these with me coming up at 4:30. That's coming up next on Z104.3. This weekend, we got some things going on. We got the barbecue festival in Bel Air. That's going to be happening. And in Annapolis, they have the boat show happening this weekend. Ravens are out of town playing the Falcons. That's going to be an 8:20. That's going to be a night game. We're going to be able to watch it on TV 11 on Sunday night. There is a fiesta, fiesta party happening in Patterson Park tomorrow from 11 to 7. And it looks like PowerPoint Live is having a taco festival all day tomorrow as well. So there's some things to get yourself into. It's Z104.3.
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2: I got tickets to go to DC's Jingle Ball. If you can get this right, the name of this article of clothing dates back to at least 1887 in reference in the Boston Journal. What am I talking about? The name of this article of clothing dates back to at least 1887 in reference in the Boston Journal. What am I talking about? To win DC Jingle Ball tickets. Good luck. 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

0: 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What am I talking about? For DC Jingle Ball tickets?
1: I thought it was a gown or a dress.
0: No, that's not it. Thanks for trying, though.

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1: Essie.
0: Where are you checking in from?
1: Pikesville.
0: Get the trivia question right, and you got DC Jingle Ball tickets. Name the article of clothing dates back to at least 1887 and referenced in the Boston Journal. What am I talking about?
1: Sneaker.
0: Yeah, so today is National Sneaker Day. Yeah, you got it right. You got DC Jingle Ball tickets to see Somber, Jonas Brothers, TXT, Ludacris, Nickelback, One Republic, and more.
1: Thank you.

Commercial free right now on Z104.3 Plus. Chris Brown, Usher going to be here, not this Saturday, but next Saturday. And I have a pair of tickets for you to win coming up after 5:10. You can win those with me on Z104.3 Plus. DJ Dirty Elbows is here with the weekend rollout. Can't wait for that after 5.

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1: Kicking off the weekend rollout right now with DJ Dirty Elbows. I'm Mike Klein, hanging out with Elbows right now. If you want to hear something, hit us up 844-410-1043 or hit me a talkback. You can always leave me a talkback on the iHeartRadio.

fine. I got these Chris Brown and Usher tickets I want to give to you. The show is next Saturday at the Bank here in Baltimore. Do you want to go see this show? I'm going to be there. Be caller 14 right now, 844-410-1043. I'll hook you up with a pair of tickets right now to go see. I think this is going to be a huge show. I am super excited for this show. All right, you can win it right now on Z1043.

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1: Are you, like, having a cookout today?
0: Well, actually, we're closing up the pool, sadly, so...
1: Wait, why would you do that? I haven't even checked it out yet. What's going on here?
0: I'm sorry.
1: So...
0: Well, it's getting a little too cold to go in it, but...
1: It's only been, like, one day. It's only one...

0: 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The Weekend Rollout's on right now with DJ Dirty Elbows. I'm Mike Klein hanging out with you, too. So you got back at an ex that cheated on you. What did you do? I want to hear this.
1: So I caught my ex-boyfriend sending really inappropriate pictures to the

0: 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This hour's...
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2: Back to the weekend rollout with DJ Dirty Elbows. I'm Mike Klein, hanging out with you every Friday on Z104.3. Hit me up. Well, tell me what you want to hear. 844-410-1043. Cardi B is on right now. You know she was at the iHeartRadio Music Festival a couple of weeks ago. You can watch that on demand on Hulu.

0: 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I got your Ariana Grande for you right now. You're working where?
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the fireworks last night? If you were around Raven Stadium or if you live around there, there was a bunch of fireworks that were popping off last night. And apparently it was, I guess, some business celebrating their 30th birthday over there. It's called Imagine Engineering. So, okay, that's why we got the big fireworks display. I was confused, too, last night. It's Z1043.

0: Z1043, who am I talking to right now?
1: Kayla.
0: Where are you calling from right now?
1: I'm from Tawnytown.
0: You are calling 14. You got Chris Brown and Usher tickets. Congratulations.
1: Shut up. Oh, my God. Thank you so much.
0: Are you excited? It's next Saturday. I can't wait for this show. I'm, like, super pumped.
1: I am so excited. I've been trying to win these tickets for so long now.
0: What are you guys doing this weekend?
1: Oh, my God. We're going to a fall fest.
0: Where's that at?
1: Somewhere in Carroll County, scarecrows, pumpkins, you know, all the fun fall things.
0: Yeah, scarecrows, they don't scare me at all. No, they really scare me, actually. They're terrifying looking.
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0: Z1043. So my friend went to a full on contact like haunted house. 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
1: Absolutely not. 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
0: I was like, no way, bro. 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
1: Not for me. 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
0: There's like a video of him being dragged across the room. I was like, no.
1: Anywhere I gotta sign a waiver. No, thank you.
0: Amen.

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16: Partly sunny for the rest of today with a high of 75. Mostly clear tonight, low of 51. Saturday reaches 73 with increasing clouds. Rain arrives Sunday with a high of 67 and gusty winds. I'm Dre Johnson with weather.
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15: Partly sunny for the rest of today with a high of 75. Mostly clear tonight, low of 51. Saturday reaches 73 with increasing clouds. Rain arrives Sunday with a high of 67 and gusty winds. I'm Dre Johnson with weather.
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